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14: Hey, Jess Rouse here. The US has launched fresh airstrikes on Iran after 2 American service members were killed. They died in an Iranian attack on Jordan. US Central Command said the strikes are designed to further degrade Iran's ability to restrict the traffic of oil tankers through the Strait of Hormuz. Back home, a man's died after a police pursuit. Queensland police were pursuing a driver who crossed the border into New South Wales armed with a firearm. New South Wales police chased the man, used road spikes in an attempt to slow him down. Eventually, he stopped down an embankment. He was unconscious and couldn't be revived. Pauline Hanson's time overseas is coming to an end, wrapping up with her attending a right-wing political conference in London. She spoke about immigration while telling the crowd Australia had gone woke. And third place for England in the World Cup. They were dominant in the first half, leaving France behind on 4-0, but ended up taking the game 6-4. While it's not what they wanted, third place is the best finish for England at a World Cup since 1966.
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14: Some clouds about for the rest of today. Sydney, 19 the top this afternoon, looking much the same tomorrow, and for Tuesday, mostly sunny. 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
0: 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In the Millionaire's Lounge, which means $1 million could be all for you. 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
0: 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You are in the Millionaire's Lounge. Just like Ali in Bankstown, what would you do with a mill?
3: Yes, it's my dream to take my kids around Australia with my husband.
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7: 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A crash has part of Sir Bertram Stevens Drive closed. 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
3: 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In Borkham Hills, we have a crash taking out 2 of 3 westbound lanes on Old Windsor Road at Seven Hills Road, Royal National Park. A crash has closed to Bertram Stevens Drive both ways. That's between Bundina Drive and Warrambool Road. 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
9: Hey, Jess Rouse here. The global economy is again on alert as the United States and Iran exchange strikes aimed at infrastructure and military targets. US military claims two of its personnel have been killed in Jordan. Maritime security specialist Jennifer Park told Seven there's no easy way out of this for Donald Trump.
4: The US has now switched strategies. They think that punishing Iran for that with these large bombing campaigns is going to be effective. But given that this is what they did in March and it wasn't effective, it's unlikely that there's going to be a change. So I think there's no clear off-ramp right now for President Trump.
9: A critical incident investigation is underway after a man died in a cross-border pursuit. Queensland police notified outside New South Wales, a man armed with a firearm had been pursued across the border. New South Wales police pursued the driver until he ended up down an embankment. He was unconscious and couldn't be revived. A 32-year-old man is due in court today over allegedly stabbing another man last night at Bondi Beach. And Pauline Hanson's time overseas is coming to an end, wrapping up with her attending a right-wing political conference in London.
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9: Some clouds about for the rest of today. Sydney, 19 the top this afternoon, looking much the same tomorrow, and for Tuesday, mostly sunny. 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
0: 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You're going to hit play on this $1 million voice. 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
2: 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I will never get tired of anybody coming up to me. I'm flattered. You know, anything you say, I'm probably the weirdest person in the world, so all you're going to do is make me feel normal.
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0: 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What would you spend a mil on?
3: Well, I'd get a house, which at this time probably wouldn't go very far with $1 million. But I'd definitely do some travelling, and I would absolutely love to go to the grocery store, like Woolies or Coles.
0: Yeah.
3: And just pay off everyone's groceries from the shop. That would be
0: a
3: dream.
0: You are amazing. Well, you know what? You are one step closer to doing that. You are in the Millionaire's Lounge, and your chance to win $1 million has never been so easy. We have another Million Dollar Voice reveal coming up inside the next 30 minutes as we do better music and more of it on Today FM.
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1: Yeah, and we're going to be live from Tumbalong Park. Now, this is the biggest live site, not just in New South Wales, but in the country, to watch the game. Thousands of Sydney sides will be there, huge big screens, and Nathan M, we're going to be live there with you, live for the show and emceeing it, hyping you up, and I'm so excited.
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0: 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Next to the incredible Harry Styles will be back in Sydney this December. Last one, the chance to win $1 million. Keep it right here. 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
25: Hey, Jess Rouse here. Several explosions have been heard around the Strait of Hormuz, according to Iran media. An interim deal has fallen through with both the US and Iran attacking infrastructure and military targets. The US military says two of its personnel have been killed in Jordan. A man's been charged after an alleged stabbing at Bondi Beach, with the victim suffering face and hand injuries. The 32-year-old suspect will face court later today. Pauline Hanson's trip to the UK and Europe is about to wrap up, but not before she's made a speech at a right-wing political conference in London. She used the opportunity to accuse the Albanese government of flooding our country with people while warning Australia's going woke. Around 100 fighter jets will take to the skies over the NT tomorrow for exercise at Pitch Black. And third place for England in the World Cup. They were dominant in the first half, leaving France behind on 4-0, but ended up taking the game 6-4. While it's not what they wanted, third place is the best finish for England since 1966.
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25: some clouds about for the rest of today. Sydney, 19 the top this afternoon, looking much the same tomorrow, and for Tuesday, mostly sunny. 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
0: 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I can say Jenny in Penrith. I can say Katie in Liverpool and Mitch Blacktown, and also Sandra in Fairfield. You are also in the Millionaire's Lounge. Tell me what you do with $1 million.
3: If I won $1 million, the first thing I'd do is definitely I would get my laser eye surgery that I dreamed about, mm-hmm. and then I would do a trip around Australia.
0: Yep.
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0: Oh, we love that. Well, you know what? 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
1: Sydney, you've been quiet for far too long. 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
3: Hey, Jess Rouse here. A man's died after a police pursuit. Queensland police were pursuing a driver who crossed the border into New South Wales armed with a firearm. New South Wales police chased the man using road spikes in an attempt to slow him down. Eventually, he stopped down an embankment. He was unconscious, though, and couldn't be revived. The global economy is again on alert as the United States and Iran exchange strikes aimed at infrastructure and military targets. Iran's supreme leader warns of unforgettable lessons if the US continues its attacks, while the US military claims two of its personnel have been killed in Jordan and another is missing. About 2,500 military personnel from 20 nations are in the NT for a huge training activity. Operation Pitch Black is the RAF's biggest air combat training activity. The 2026 rendition of the exercise comes amid heightened tensions in the region and across the globe. And Great Britain's Josh Kerr has smashed the men's mile world record overnight. He shattered it at the Diamond League meet in London by 0.47 seconds.
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3: Some clouds about for the rest of today. Sydney, 19 the top this afternoon. Looking much the same tomorrow and for Tuesday, mostly sunny. 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
6: The chance at $1 million, Sydney. Hello, you've got Pez. Would you like it? 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
0: Shout out to Christy in Fairfield, Jacinta in Liverpool, Amy in Bankstown, all guessing Taylor Swift as well. All in the Millionaire's Lounge, as are you, Angela. In Bankstown, what would you do with $1 million?
3: Oh, God, like a nice theatre room, maybe one with that we can, an ocean view or the balcony, just...
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2: 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Thousands of people, you guys, Nathan and we're going to be broadcasting there live. We're going to be emceeing the whole thing on the stage, vibing you up. 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
0: So much fun. In the meantime, let's get back into you. 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
1: Sydney, you've been quiet for far too long. 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
0: I mean, let's give it up for you, Sydney. In the last half an hour, 1,800 entries. That's got to be a record for Today FM's Million Dollar Voice. 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
0: Josh in Fairfield, Kate in Croydon, Jade in Blacktown, all also in the Millionaire's Lounge, as are you, Ali, in Harris Park. What are you going to do with $1 million?
3: Oh, my gosh. I'm going to get a round the world ticket with my daughter.
0: Where do you want to go? Do you want to go to a particular place or everywhere?
3: Everywhere. I want to go to Japan first. And then want to go home to England to see my family, America to see my family. Everywhere. I want to go to Thailand and eat Thai food and get a massage. Oh, my God, the simple things in life.
0: Sounds like heaven, doesn't it? You want to be in the Millionaire's Lounge? All you have to do is correctly identify the Million Dollar Voice and reveal the next one for you inside the next 30 minutes on your Million Dollar Station. 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
1: The global economy is again on alert as the US and Iran exchange strikes aimed at infrastructure and military targets. The US claims two of its personnel have been killed in Jordan and one more is missing. Maritime security specialist Jennifer Park has told Seven there's no easy way out for Trump.
3: The US has now switched strategies. They think that punishing Iran for that with these large bombing campaigns is going to be effective. But given that this is what they did in March and it wasn't effective, it's unlikely that there's going to be a change.
1: An Aussie man's been tackled to the ground by ICE agents at Las Vegas Airport with a video doing the rounds on social media.
22: They know it here. What's going on?
1: The Department of Homeland Security has confirmed the incident happened earlier this week when the 57-year-old Vietnam-born man attempted to fly to LA. He remains in custody, accused of being in the country illegally. And Aussie acting legend Terence Donovan has died in Melbourne at the age of 90.
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1: Partly cloudy across Sydney, we're heading for 9 overnight. Partly cloudy again tomorrow, we're set to reach 19. And mostly sunny on Tuesday and 20. 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

0: FM's World Cup 3 artists performing at the FIFA World Cup halftime show tomorrow morning. 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
1: Yeah, and we're going to be live from Tumbalong Park. Now, this is the biggest live site, not just in New South Wales, but in the country to watch the game. Thousands of Sydney sides will be there, huge big screens, and Nathan M, we're going to be live there with you, live for the show and emceeing it, hyping you up. Em, I'm so excited.
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0: Sydney, you've been quiet for far too long. 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Something loud, something late, something that may require a group chat apology.
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0: Zambrero has dropped the new Fat Tucker. Zambrero. 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
9: Hey there, Stephen Zoyce with you. The global economy is again on alert as the US and Iran exchange strikes aimed at infrastructure and military targets. The US claims two of its personnel have been killed in Jordan and one more is missing. Maritime security specialist Jennifer Park has told Seven there's no easy way out for Trump.
10: The US has now switched strategies. They think that punishing Iran for that with these large bombing campaigns is going to be effective. But given that this is what they did in March and it wasn't effective, it's unlikely that there's going to be a change.
9: An Aussie man's been tackled to the ground by ICE agents at Las Vegas Airport with a video doing the rounds on social media.
11: There's no idea.
9: The Department of Homeland Security has confirmed the incident happened earlier this week when the 57-year-old Vietnam-born man attempted to fly to LA. He remains in custody, accused of being in the country illegally. And Aussie acting legend Terence Donovan has died in Melbourne at the age of 90.
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9: Partly cloudy across Sydney, we're heading for 9 overnight. Partly cloudy again tomorrow, we're set to reach 19. And mostly sunny on Tuesday and 20. 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
21: Hi guys and welcome back to another episode of Life Uncut. I'm Laura.
22: And I'm Keisha.
21: Now today's episode is one that is very close to my heart. If you are a long-term lifer, one of our OGs, you would probably remember that back in 2020 we released an episode which was called Talking Miscarriage. And I've spoken a lot over the years around my own personal experiences with having miscarriages and our, I guess, my journey towards motherhood. And back in the day, it kind of was a little bit more rare, I think, for people to really want to come forward and talk about it. And I know when I experienced this, I felt not like I was broken necessarily, but I felt incredibly alone. And, you know, you read the statistics that miscarriage can happen in 1 in 5 pregnancies. And I remember when I had my second miscarriage, I was like, where are these women? Like, where are they? Because they're certainly not around me. They're not here. But what happens when you speak about something like miscarriage is that the community comes forward. The women who have experienced pregnancy loss, they come forward and they put their hand up and they say, I've also experienced this. And you

0: life. It never goes back to normal, but it certainly has a readjustment period. You then went back to nursing and you really wanted to maintain that normalcy and maintain the career that you've always worked in. Why was that something that was so important to you?
1: I think for me, it was such a big part of my identity, and I felt going on the show, I became Irina from The Bachelor, and I'm like, no, there was an Irina before that. And I felt like that part of me was kind of getting like erased. And I took a year off after COVID, and Lachie and I did a lot of traveling. We obviously moved to WA, and I just said to Lachie, I need to go back to it. I need that fills my cup. It just makes me feel really grounded, really whole. It gives me a part of my identity, but also gives me purpose in life. And that was something really important to me. And I'm still nursing. I actually have to take today off for us to be away here. So like, I'm like everyone else, I have to apply for leave, you know, and a lot of people are like, oh, you're a fake nurse. You don't really nurse. No, I do. I'm, you know, on call tomorrow night when we get back. So yeah, it's something that's really important to me. And a lot of people don't understand that. And they think that just because you go on a reality TV show that, you know, you leave your job and you just become this online sort of persona. But for us, life is very normal. And especially here in WA, no one cares who you are or where you're from or what you've done. So it's very sort of humbling being back in that sort of environment.
0: Well, you said something just before we hit record, and I think it's like a really important part to like your experience, but also in terms of like how you process work. You said as a nurse, you're exposed to grief and you're exposed to very sad things that happen quite often, and you have to suppress the feeling of that. Like you learn to deal with it. You learn to deal with things that are sad or grief or loss. Like it becomes part of a job, really. And then every so often something happens in life that just kicks you in the guts, and then all the feelings come out. And I think what we're talking about today is definitely one of those things. I want to go through the process because I know this has happened over many years, but when was it that you had your first pregnancy loss and what was happening at that time?
1: So our very first pregnancy loss was actually in 2020, right after The Bachelor. So I was not expecting to be pregnant, and this is probably too much information for everyone, but before going on The Bachelor, stopped taking any contraceptive. So I was on the pill for polycystic ovarian syndrome, which now has changed its title, but that's what I was on for since I was 14 years old. So a very, very long time. And I stopped that before I even went on the show, thinking if I'm the girl at the end and we're going to have a baby, I'm going to have to be off this pill for like years for my body to readjust. That was the kind of the mindset I was in. So I got off it, didn't think anything of it. So we finished filming and we're in Sydney and we got stuck there because of COVID, and we were there for like all the media post the finale, and then eventually moved to WA, and there was so much going on. We had to quarantine to come back. My dad almost passed away from an aneurysm. There was a lot of stress, a lot of moving parts, and I kind of forgot about my period. And then we were camping on this remote beach and I was just having the most intense pain of my life. And I said to Lachie, something's not right. I said to him, I think I'm having a miscarriage. And he's like, what are you talking about? We're like, we're not even trying to have a baby. And I'm like, this is definitely not right. So we left the beach, went to the hospital, and they confirmed that I was having a miscarriage and that I was probably between 10 and 12 weeks going by.
0: Wow.
1: How many months I hadn't had my period and my scans that I had. And I was in shock. And because we weren't planning to, I kind of just was like, oh, okay, I'm having a miscarriage, and kind of didn't process what was actually happening. So I was given medication to kind of speed things up. And yeah, it was terrible. It was probably the worst pain I've ever had in my life, worse than labor pain. And I kind of just brushed it aside. And then 2 weeks later, Lachie and I left for our lap of Australia. So I never had time to process what had happened. I did not tell anyone, not even my parents. No, like not my best friend, no one. We didn't tell anyone that we had the miscarriage. And our 1 year anniversary sort of came around and we were doing an interview with Who magazine, and they're like, oh, how's your time been, you know, 1 year? And I kind of mentioned it, not thinking much of it. And the overwhelming response that I had from everyone was incredible. Like so many women were relating, and I kind of felt, what's the word for it? Like, I wasn't allowed to be sad about it because it was not a planned pregnancy. So I felt fake, like even talking about it. Like I felt like it wasn't just and I shouldn't be talking about it. So again, I kind of brushed it aside. So that was my very first one, and that was straight, like we weren't planning it. So yeah, it kind of came and went, and I felt guilty. I think that will probably be the word that I'm thinking. I felt guilty feeling sad because it wasn't planned.
2: 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So are the hottest takes. 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
3: The people's Bitcoin will be used for an impulse buying session from yourself.
4: Yes.
3: Followed by a game show as created by yourself, myself and Jack, where the people can come to said game show, similar to The Price is Right,
4: yep,
3: and try and win a showcase of yep, everything that you've bought.
4: Everything I bought. It serves two purposes.
3: Yep.
4: Could we cure me of my impulse buying compulsion and addiction by putting me in a room? And this is some demands I'll have for you, Ando. You currently have the Bitcoins.
3: Yep.
4: And you obviously have to convert one to cash before this happens. And I would like my own card, one of the metallic ones, yep, if possible. I don't know if they exist or not, but like,
3: yeah, we can get
4: you know, we're going to be putting like, how much is a Bitcoin?
3: I think at the moment, like $98,000.
4: Yeah, we're putting. Let's say we're going to be putting close to $100,000 on this credit card. Mm. You want a metal one,
3: yeah,
4: right?
3: Yeah.
4: So it's me with the metal card in a room, and I would like just coffee and cheesecake.
3: Yep. Okay. Sounds like you're making up your mind right now.
4: I don't know why this is like I'm on death row.
3: Listen, you didn't ask for that much. It's not that luxurious.
5: You're not getting $98,000.
4: Why not?
3: Well, because half the money is going into trying to produce this show.
4: No, it's not. No way. The whole thing is we're burning a Bitcoin.
3: No, it's half and half. We said that. Half and half. You get $50,000. And then the rest is...
4: No, I don't. I can't do much with 50. I thought the whole thing was I'm burning a Bitcoin. Get a sponsor. Call in some favors.
3: Phoebe's news are expensive.
4: You're in there all the time. You do the 100 all the time.
3: Yes.
4: Just ask those guys. Surely the crew love you. I would have thought, Andy,
3: yeah,
4: you've been running that show for years. I would have thought the crew loved you so much that they would be happy to come and do a day for free.
3: I don't think so. But so
5: what, it's not even a day for free. It's like stick around for half an hour at the end of
4: 1 hour. Yeah. You're exactly right, Jack. We could knock this thing over in an hour. Easy. Easy.
3: I'll
4: just need to get there like during the day to the loading dock and load all the prizes in. Sorry. Okay. Let's put aside the...
3: No, okay, fine. You can have $90,000.
4: Great, thank you.
3: Mm. Now, but...
4: That's how you negotiate.
5: Yeah, well done, especially against Andy.
3: Well, the tagline, burn a Bitcoin, was what actually was ringing in my ears.
4: Well, because what do you think about the name for the show? We call it Bitcoin Blitz. Because it is a blitz, and yep, it's a full Bitcoin.
3: Love that.
4: Half Bitcoin Blitz.
3: Yeah, really yeah, okay, Bitcoin Blitz. Yep,
4: love it. I think our game show should be called Bitcoin Blitz. Yep. And the understanding is... You know, however many people are in the audience, 100 or whatever, they enter that room and they will be leaving with $100,000 in prizes.
3: Yeah. Yeah. So if you get selected, let's try and get a huge audience. Like it's too, like I think if we can try and get as big an audience as possible because that whole Price is Right feel where everyone's yelling and being excited, I think
4: yeah,
3: that'd be
4: that's
3: great.
4: That's the vibe. That is the vibe.
3: Okay. So you're in charge of the showcase. Okay. I asked you though to do a dry run.
4: Sorry, so we're really clear for everyone. The bit where I have the coffee and the cheesecake in the room and the, you know, $100,000 on a credit card. I think we should call that Golden Day or something.
3: Yep.
4: You know, make a real celebration of it.
3: Yep.
4: I enter the room with the card, and I think the best way to go...
3: How long do you need, do you reckon?
4: I don't think I'm going to need 24 hours, to be honest.
3: You don't think?
4: I know that sounds crazy, but think about some big-ticket items in there. There might be, you know, you get on a roll with a couple of 10,000ers.
3: Yeah, that's only 10 of those.
4: Yeah, you don't need 24 hours for that. No. Like, I'm not in this... I'm not going to be on... You know, I'm not buying, like, tins of beans on online shopping.
3: Yeah.
4: I'm putting in a big order.
3: Going swinging hard. I think that's good because you want...
4: A couple of hours.
3: Because
4: I'm not going to rush through it. And I think it's important to go in with not too many preconceived ideas.
3: Mm-hmm.
4: I think I just want to, like, to get this out of my system, I just want to let impulses take over. That's why the coffee's important.
3: Yep.
4: I get very fired up and make some bad decisions on coffee.
3: Golden Day. When are we going to have Golden Day? Can we do that in the next 2 months?
4: Yes.
3: Then
4: definitely.
3: I think we put the show on when all the stuff arrives. Like we probably like things take ages sometimes to get here, so we can't put the show on until all those things arrive.
4: Mm-hmm.
3: So we're probably months away from that.
4: But I think as a skeleton, this feels right. For Bitcoin Blitz. Jack, do you want to do the music for the show?
5: Oh, I would love to. Like make a jingle for them.

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4: Red light, green light, Sydney. Traffic.
5: 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In Bexley, we've had word through of a crash on Forest Road at Stony Creek Road. Traffic is starting to build up in all directions. In the Blue Mountains at Mount Victoria, the Great Western Highway is still closed. The diversion of Chifley Road and Darling Causeway through Bell adds about half an hour to the trip. 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
2: Red light, green light, Sydney. Traffic.
3: 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At Endor Park, a crash, Elizabeth Drive, southbound Cowpasture Road. Into Bexley, reports of a crash as well. Forest Road at Stony Creek Road. Travel time this morning on the M4, moving quite nicely. Citybound from Magoa Road to Church Street, taking you 21 minutes. Got effed, boss? 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
25: Live from Tumbalong Park
23: for the FIFA World Cup final. Let's go.
26: Oh, Sydney, it is a special one this morning. Happy Monday, nice and early, Emma Chow, for a morning chat because we are live from Tumbalong Park in Darling Harbour.
27: Do you know what? It was definitely worth the 2:30 wake up.
26: It was worth it.
27: It was definitely worth it. The crowd is pumping down here. No goals have been scored yet.
26: No, it is nil all in the FIFA World Cup Grand Final. Espanyol taking on Argentina. Can I just say...
27: We picked sides.
26: We have picked sides.
27: Yes.
26: I've gone with Argentina.
27: Which is the majority of the crowd down here.
26: We are all... Because I messaged all my Argentinian brethren and I said, guys, I'm coming down to do the show, and they all said, I'm a massive fan of Nathan Emma, and they said, vamos, and then we all came down to... I haven't slept in 3 days.
27: Meanwhile, I was told by my 8-year-old that I have to go for Spain because his favourite player is Lamine Yamal.
26: Can I
27: so
26: say...
27: So here I am, one of the only Spaniards in this crowd of like 2,000
26: Yeah, exactly,
27: people.
26: And we have a mob mentality, us Argentinians, yeah. So do not mess. Hey, can I say, I love that you started the show this morning, nice and early, with... I woke up at 2:30 this morning and it was worth it. Because up until about, I reckon, 45 minutes ago, that is not what I heard from you and the extended team, including executive producer Soph, who was not happy. Producer CJ, who's back at HQ, I walked in and I go, hey, CJ. And she said, don't look at me, I'm tired.
27: She's like, I just need to whinge for half an hour more and then I'll get it all out of my system.
26: So I'm glad you've turned it around because there's thousands of people here. We are the only show broadcasting live from the FIFA World Cup final in Tumbalong Park. But we're the only ones here, Em.
27: It's the only screening that matters.
26: Yes, there's thousands of Sydney siders down here. Of course, I'll be supporting Argentina. The first drinks break has just happened.
27: There's a fan, an Argentinian guy, that has tried to come up and buy your Argentinian flag, not once, but twice.
26: Twice. And he asked me, so I said, sorry, bro, I need the flag, like, for the show, just for a bit of, you know, mise en scène.
27: Yeah.
26: And he said, okay, great, can I have the jersey? And I go, no, you can't have the jersey.
27: Well, you've got the jersey, you've got the jumper, you've got the scarf and the flag. The shorts, and he's not given up any.
26: It's all thanks to our good friends at Paddy's Market. This is not a sponsored post. Okay, coming up very soon. Once again, we give you the opportunity to pick whatever song you want to hear. The request line is back. $500 cash just after 6 a.m. Battle of the Sexes. Nathan M., we are live on 104.1 today from Tumbalong Park for the FIFA World Cup final. Vamanos, everybody. Let's get Shakira on this morning. Happy Monday.

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0: Guaranteed to be one just after 6 o'clock with Ballad of Sexes. But Emma Chow, we are coming live to the good people of Sydney from Tumbalong Park.
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0: Oh, vamos Argentina.
5: You are Team Argentina, I'm Team Spain. We're going to find out who the winner of the FIFA World Cup is today. But you know, yesterday, they played off for third and fourth.
0: Oh,
5: so we're
0: right.
5: 6-4 England's way. England came third. France came fourth.
0: Can I say, 6-4 is a wild score. They're the
5: it's
0: kind of
5: huge.
0: Scores that I had in the under 10 days, Little Billy Berries, where we didn't have a goalkeeper because there wasn't enough players. 6-4 is crazy.
5: Uh-huh. And, you know, watching the coverage so far, there's a few celebrities that have popped up on the screen. Tom Cruise was on the field.
0: Right, so they gave Tom Cruise a microphone.
5: Yeah,
0: I don't
5: he
0: understand.
5: Was, like, standing, talking, and I don't know what he said.
0: A Scientology is sponsored. Of the FIFA World Cup.
5: I don't know.
0: Very
5: confused. They might have their fingers in many pies. I don't know. Matt Damon and his wife are there. She was all decked out. I'm guessing she's Argentinian.
0: Well, she had the Argentinian stuff on. If you notice, Matt Damon, who's the star of The Odyssey, which I saw over the weekend, by the way.
5: Oh, no spoilers, please.
0: Unbelievable epic.
5: Yeah, I'm really excited to see that.
0: Can I say, the team yesterday, we were on our group chat, and again, producer CJ, two shout-outs in the space of 10 minutes. She was like, no spoilers. The story of the Odyssey has been around for 2,000 years.
5: Yeah, but not everyone knows the 2,000-year-old story. You're a history nerd.
0: Yeah.
5: But not many people
0: are. So can I say what I said to CJ? Yes. Like, he makes it back. That's the whole point of the story. That's like saying, no spoilers with
5: Nathan
0: Titanic.
5: Roy.
0: It sinks.
5: Why?
0: That is not a spoiler.
5: Just let the people go in blind and enjoy the story as they go along. Maybe Odysseus does not get back. But Odysseus himself is at the World
0: He's
5: Cup.
0: He's there.
5: We also saw Timothy Chalamet.
0: Oh, is Timothy Chalamet there too?
5: Yeah, Timmy's there, big sports fan.
0: Can I love, so this is one of my favourite things that's happened this morning already. As we said, there's thousands of Sydney Siders here from all across our beautiful city. Donald is there, Mr.
5: Boo.
0: Trump,
5: he
0: massive
5: boo,
0: so
5: hard.
0: A huge boo from Tumbalong.
5: Well, yeah, because he clearly does not like either of the teams in the plane.
0: I know.
5: But he's literally building walls.
0: Hey, you were also looking at the prices of these tickets as well, which is crazy.
5: So expensive. We'll have more coming up and show us your headlines, but the most expensive ticket, are you ready for it?
0: How much?
5: $60,000.
0: $60,000. Oh my god. Yeah. And look at us front row. We actually feel like we're in the commentary booth right now. It actually feels like Nathan are like on Triple M. Like commentating the game live from Tumbalong Park. Okay. Up next, Sydney, we're gonna let you pick whatever song you wanna hear. If there's a song you wanna hear, be ready to call 131060. We've got some Chuggle Charlie's vouchers up for grabs as well. Nathan live for the World Cup.

0: from Tumbalong Park, 104.1 Today FM here in Darling Harbour for the FIFA World Cup Grand Final, Emma Chow. Argentina taking on Spain. It is nil all at the moment. Thousands of Sydney-siders screaming at the big screen. We just saw a yellow card. That was a bit exciting,
1: wasn't
0: it?
1: It was a little bit exciting.
0: A little bit juicy. I'll tell you what also is exciting. This. This is our request,
1: Mr. Radio Man. Yep, we're the only ones that do it, Sydney. It is the request line. You can call us now, 131060. What song do you want to hear? We have a blank spot. And you know what? I think it just goes without saying. It needs to be a party song. It needs to be a pump-up song.
0: It's gonna be exciting.
1: Because it is World Cup final fever.
0: Yeah, it definitely has to be an exciting song this morning. Pump us up. There are thousands of Sydney siders here. We're going to try and get them all on. Get them all on celebrating whatever this song is. So there's a bit of pressure. Here's what I'm going to do. You call 131060. You pick whatever song you want to hear this morning. And we're going to sort you out with dinner or lunch. We've got Chuggle Charlie's vouchers up for grabs this morning. Some Chookers vouchers, one of my faves. 131060. If you want us to sort you and your family out for lunch or dinner, whatever you want to do, you call 131060 right now. Whatever song you want to hear, we're celebrating the World Cup final, 104.1 Today FM. 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

0: A World Cup final in Emma Chow. We are the only show that does this.
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2: Yep, Sydney, it's that time where you get to pick the very next song that we play. No one else in the city is letting you do this. Not only that, we're doing it live from Tumbalong Park for the World Cup final.
0: John from Ramsgate, welcome to the show. G'day, Johnny, we got you there?
3: Yeah, how are you doing?
0: We're good, bro. What are you doing up this early? You watching the final too? Are you on your way to work or doing a pump, getting a pump on sesh, Johnny?
3: No, unfortunately on the way to work, but trying to
2: backing, John?
3: TV timing then.
0: Right, okay. What team are you going for? Are you Argentina? Are you Spain? Who are you supporting?
3: I'm neither. I guess fairy tale for Messi would be nice.
0: Oh, fairy tale for Messi would be good. Absolutely. I'm often referred to as a Lionel Messi of this show.
2: Oh,
0: just,
2: really?
0: Just talented.
3: I've heard that.
0: Not old, though. Funnily enough, John, I'm not the oldest member of the show, am I, Em?
2: No comment, matter. John. Hey, this is the request line. What song would you like to hear to get you pumped up for the World Cup?
3: Well, I thought to pump us all up for the World Cup finals. How about Pump Up the Jam?
2: Oh, pump it up.
0: Good. Pump it up. Absolutely. Okay, I'm going to sort you out with some Chuckle Charlies as well. John, that's all yours. Now, Em's going to tell you what you need to say to introduce your song because the power of the place is in your hands. Em, what does Big Johnny need to say?
2: Okay, so John, you're going to go, hey, it's John from Ramsgate and this is Pump Up the Jam on Today FM.
0: Can you do that for me, Johnny?
3: Yeah, sure, no problem.
0: Go ahead, hey. Brother. Plenty of passion. Let's go.
3: It's John from Ramsgate. This is Pump Up the Jam on Today FM.
0: Yeah, Johnny! This is for you. This is for Sydney. This is to celebrate the World Cup 104.1 Today FM. It's Nathan M. Happy Monday.
4: 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Look ahead, the crowd.

0: 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Nathan M, 3 minutes to six, coming to you live from Tumbalong Park for the World Cup final. Emma Chow up next. A guaranteed $500 cash will be won.
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6: Red light, green light, Sydney. 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
7: 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A broken down car in North Parramatta, Kissing Point Road, southbound of the on-ramp to James Ruth Drive this morning. An earlier crash now cleared off into Denzor Park, Elizabeth Drive at Cowpasture Road. The M4, that's building already. Mulgoa Road to Church Street. Eastbound will take you 24 minutes. 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
10: Hey there, I'm Lauren Howard. Spain and Argentina are locked at nil-all at halftime at the World Cup final. Before kickoff, we saw Robbie Williams sing one of the tournament songs and Tom Cruise talk about how great football is.
11: A force that unites people, that turns strangers into friends, and reminds us of what we all have in common.
10: Audio thanks to SBS. Also making news, according to the latest news poll, Labor's primary vote has dropped 3 points to 30%, the party's equal lowest result since the 2022 election. Police have released photos of a man they'd like to speak to over a shooting and multiple firebombings in Sydney's southwest. They're also after any information on a black Porsche allegedly stolen from the northern beaches. And hospitality businesses are bracing for a drop in trade after two major theatre shows cancelled their Sydney season.
12: Got effed, boss? Gotta have massive fees. Right? 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
10: Today's weather forecast, a bit cloudy, heading for tops of 20 in Penrith, 19 in the city. 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
2: 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Live from Tumbalong Park for the FIFA World Cup final. Let's go.
0: Yes, it is. Sydney football is live, Emma Chow. We are live from Tumbalong Park, darling hub of the World Cup final between Spain and Argentina. We've already been here for over an hour celebrating the game.
1: We have, and the halftime show has kicked off. It looks like there's roller skaters or ice skaters, maybe?
0: Yeah.
1: We're waiting for Bieber, Madonna, BTS, Shakira, the queen of World Cup.
0: So there are thousands of Sydney signers, right?
1: Is.
0: It's Madonna.
1: Madonna
0: has just come out on stage. Look, we're reporting on this live from Tumbalong Park. Right now is where we are. There's thousands of Sydney signers here. The current score is nil all. We are the only show in Sydney broadcasting from this live site, the biggest live site in the country, yeah. I'm told as well, Em.
1: And you know, it's an exciting final when it's nil all because the tensions are high.
0: We've seen some yellow cards. Yep. We've seen plenty of screaming. I tell you what I'm loving is so many of the Argentinian fans have packed out here. I'm in full Lionel Messi Argentina kit from top to tail.
1: You've been solicited to buy your flag
0: yes.
1: twice.
0: I've had so many people. So we're in like this little stage set up. So to paint the picture, yeah. You can hear Madonna in the background.
1: There she is.
0: They turned Madonna up. So you can hear Madonna in the background. We're looking at the big screens right now. And we're on like another mini stage
1: yep.
0: where we are. And so many people have come right up. And you said to me before, it's like they're giraffes at a zoo.
1: They literally just go, ooh, and they put their head over the side of the stage.
0: It's so funny.
1: It's great that they're interested. But it is really a sea of Argentinian fans
0: it
1: here.
0: Really
1: There's
0: is.
1: Not many Spain fans.
0: No.
1: Much to my disappointment.
0: There is. Well, I just want you to know that it was your 8-year-old son who told us who we needed to support. We called him
1: yeah.
0: over the weekend.
1: Well, I asked him. I was like, who should I go for, babe? And he's like, Spain. Lamine Yamal, mum.
0: So then we went straight to Paddy's Markets. Yep. You're in full Spain kit. I'm in full Argentina kit. You know, we only spent like $28. Also, we can't go near any open flames. Otherwise, we will go straight up in smoke.
1: Oh, this is highly flammable.
0: It's incredibly flammable. Hey, I wanted to talk about a guy who reckons he's a time traveller. So there's a guy who has gone viral online because he reckons he has predicted who is going to win this World Cup. He predicted it back in 2021.
1: Okay.
0: And he said, I predicted that it's going to be Spain v Argentina. Argentina will win 3-2.
1: 3-2 as
0: 3-2.
1: Well. Okay.
0: A reminder, the score is nil all at the moment. So 5 goals need to be scored in this half.
1: With the whole world
0: Can I say,
1: executive
0: producer, so you're very excited for the guy from the future. You want him to be right, but you understand that 5 goals need to be scored.
8: It will happen. It will happen. He's a time traveller. Come on.
0: Soap was so excited. Before the show starts, she goes, Nate, you've got to mention the time traveller.
8: I don't.
0: But there's a time traveller. 2021. He predicted this. Okay, live from Tumbalong Park for the World Cup final. Madonna's performing. Oh, they're doing the Norway dance at the moment. BTS.
1: Oh, here
0: it
1: is.
0: BTS has just come out as well.
1: They're singing Dynamite.
0: Okay, look, guys, keep it right here because within 10 minutes' time, guaranteed $500 cash will be won with Battle of the Sexes. Of course, the ladies are still dominating the blokes.
1: We are 10-5.
0: 10-5. You double our score. Let's keep things going. Shakira now, World Cup performer extraordinaire, live from Tumbalong Park for the World Cup. Nathan M. For you.

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0: 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Nathan M for your Monday. 11 minutes past 6. We are coming to you live from Tumbalong Park for the World Cup Grand Final. It is the halftime performance right now. Emma Chow, Shakira is on the stage as we speak.
1: Yeah, with Burna Boy. Before that, it was Justin Bieber. We had BTS. Madonna kicked it off.
0: Ted Lasso brought out Justin Bieber instead of his Believe sign. He had Believe. If you're a Ted Lasso fan, you'll appreciate that.
1: I am actually enjoying this more than the Super Bowl halftime.
0: This is fantastic.
1: Because it's like a world-class lineup of multiple acts.
0: It's unreal. All right, let's do this.
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1: Surprise, surprise, it's all World Cup related news today.
0: Does not shock me at all.
1: Do you know the World Cup final tickets officially listed on FIFA platforms and the resale market range from minimum $12,000, maximum $60,000 for a front row seat.
0: $60,000 to go to the World Cup final.
1: How does anyone afford this though? I don't understand this and Super Bowl. They're so expensive.
0: Well, first of all, there's just loads of rich people in the world, and particularly in America.
1: Still?
0: Yeah, there are so many.
1: Well, it's because he lives, man.
0: Yeah, but that's why the other people are poor, because there's so many rich people. But also, people, because football is the world sport, these people have saved their entire lives for this moment.
1: Okay,
0: like, people will mortgage their house.
1: No.
0: Oh, absolutely.
1: I know in America, people spend their kids' college fund.
0: Mm-hmm.
1: Because, you know, like, they're saving up for their kids to move away
0: people
1: to college.
0: Imagine,
1: but they're like, let's just go to the Super Bowl or the World Cup.
0: If you're a Spain or Argentina fan, not only are you paying for the ticket, but if you're coming from that country, you're flying in internationally as well. Prices will be jacked up. That would be so expensive.
1: My God. Kylian Mbappe has created World Cup history. The French superstar moved ahead of Messi to become the highest scoring player in men's World Cup history, reaching 22 goals in 22 matches. Fans are comparing his impact on the game to legends like Messi and Ronaldo.
0: Yeah, well, it helps when the third place playoff was 6-4.
1: Yeah.
0: So there was 10 goals scored. That was like an under 10 score. England won it, I believe.
1: England won. So England got third.
0: England
1: and France
0: came third,
1: got fourth.
0: But so they still got 4 goals. He scored in that as well. So that just adds to his tally even more. It's very, very impressive.
1: And finally, the winners of this year's FIFA World Cup will receive something new alongside the famous trophy and gold medals, championship rings. Now, we know that this is held in New York.
0: Yeah.
1: So it's very much an American, like a North American tradition.
0: Oh.
1: If you think about the NFL, you win if you like... If you win that championship.
0: So Americans wanted to do their own thing.
1: Yeah, there's like basketball championship rings. Yeah, so now they get championship, FIFA World Cup final
0: rings. What would we do if the World Cup final was in Australia? What would you give them? Like,
1: I mean, they get premiership rings in the NRL as well.
0: Kangaroo ball bottle openers, potentially.
1: Oh, that's too tacky.
0: Take your testicles home, guys. Congrats.
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7: Red light, green light, Sydney. 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
8: 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A broken down car in North Parramatta, Kissing Point Road, southbound of the on-ramp to James Ruth Drive this morning. An earlier crash now cleared off into Denzor Park, Elizabeth Drive at Calpasta Road. The M4, that's building already. Mulgoa Road to Church Street, eastbound will take you 24 minutes. 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
0: Yes, it certainly is, guys. 20 minutes past 6 for Monday, live from Tumbalong Park for the World Cup final. It is time to give away $500 cash. Emma Chow, every single morning, we have $500 cash to give away to Sydney right now. If they call 131060, it is the ladies v. the blokes. It is a very, very easy game.
1: Yeah, and the girls are smashing the guys so far. 10-5.
0: It's embarrassing.
1: Really embarrassing. We've pantsed you all the way.
0: Like 10-5, like you've doubled our score. Yeah. I don't know what's going on. I don't know if the guys get nervous, that you chicks make us nervous. Because I'll be honest, every single morning you make me nervous just looking into your beautiful, talented eyes.
1: Oh, shut up.
0: And especially you're in your Spain outfit as well.
1: I am. I'm Team Spain. I've been forced by my son to go Team Spain, but I feel like a fish out of water here because at Tumbalong Park, it's majority Argentina audience.
0: I'm surrounded by my people because you know I am dressed in full Paddy's Markets messy attire at the moment. I shouldn't be going anywhere near any kind of open flame, otherwise I will go up in smoke. but the score is currently nil all in the World Cup. But unfortunately, it is 10-5 for Battle of Sexes between Nathan M. So 13-10-60, jump on the phones right now.
1: We got a lot of dudes that are trying to rectify this score situation. Girls, you need to call through a 2 to make sure that we make this 11-5.
0: Okay, that's a, okay. So special
1: on,
0: mention,
1: girls.
0: Special mention to the ladies, ladies of Sydney right now, because really, if you go by the stats, it's guaranteed $500 for the ladies of Sydney.
1: Yeah.
0: So 13-10-60. I can see the blokes calling through. Ladies, we need you too. You want to score yourself $500 cash? 13-10-60 is our number. Battle of the Sexes is on the air next. Only here on Tape It.

0: Darling Harbour, we are celebrating the FIFA World Cup final. Emmanuel, currently nil all between Argentina and Spain. But I'll tell you what, unfortunately, it's not nil all in Battle of the Sexes because the blokes are beating. The ladies are beating the blokes.
1: We're bleeding you dry.
0: Are bleeding us. You're bleeding us dry of all our cash. Battle of the Sexes is on.
2: Nathan Emma.
3: Let the Battle of the Sexes begin.
0: 10-5 to M's ladies.
1: Smashing it.
0: Claudia from Gladesville, you're going to be playing for the ladies this morning. Good morning, Claudia.
4: Good morning, guys.
1: Hey, Claudes.
0: We're good, Claudia. We're coming to you live from the World Cup final. You watching the game at all? Where are you?
4: Yes, I was. I'm now at a car park getting ready for the gym. I was in it for the first half and halftime too.
1: Okay, who are you backing, Claudia?
4: Oh, Spain all the way, Emma.
1: Spain, okay, yeah. You and me. We're probably the only two.
0: And Claudia, who are you backing out of the blokes and the ladies in Battle of the Sexes?
4: I'm going to back myself here, guys.
1: Yeah, obviously. Okay. She's not going to be like, no, John from Campbelltown's going to win.
0: Well, I'm backing in John. John, welcome to the show. Good morning, Johnny.
5: Up yours, good morning.
1: Up yours, Johnny.
0: John, thank you for using the official greeting of the show. John, I don't need to stress how important this is to you, but it is 10-5. We suck. Can you get it? 10-6. That's the attitude I want. Okay.
1: 11-5. Come on, Claudes.
0: John, I need you to test your buzzer for me.
5: John.
0: Claudia, test yours.
4: Claudia.
0: Okay. Round one is on, Emma Chow. Let's go. Here we go.
1: Okay, question one. Which country does Lionel Messi play for in the
5: John.
1: World Cup?
4: Claudia.
0: John, come on. John?
5: Argentina.
0: Yeah.
1: Correct.
0: Come on. Okay, Johnny, you need to get this. You get this and we're back on the board. Okay.
1: No, Claudia, come on. We need to get the girls on the board. Here
0: round
1: we go.
0: Number two. Here we go.
1: Okay, before embarking on a solo career, Beyonce was part of which girl group?
4: Claudia.
5: John.
1: Claudia.
4: Destiny's Child.
1: Yes! Come on!
0: Okay, well done. Very good. Okay.
1: Okay. In NRL, how many points is a try worth?
4: Claudia!
5: John.
1: Claudia!
4: Four.
5: Oh, come on.
1: No!
4: Yes,
1: $400 cash.
3: What the hell?
1: Well done, Claudia.
3: John. John, it was a rugby league question. John, did she bloody pants you?
4: I'm a big Roosters fan. I know my NRL.
1: Oh, don't say that.
0: John, I'll be honest. John, I was so confident about you. I was so confident about you.
5: I thought I got that one.
1: John, me and Claudia did predict this. 11-5, the girls' way.
0: Oh, yes. My God. Yes. Well done, the girls, once again,
4: taking a
0: bloody victory. Yeah, whatever, Claudia. Take your money and get the hell out of here.
1: Hey, don't be a sore loser.
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11: 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It's Vic LaRusso. Traffic delays this morning on the M5 Casula after a breakdown. Citybound delays back to the Hume Highway. We've got traffic delays off the M4 through Eastern Creek, the M1 from the Hawkesbury Slow into Warunga, and the M2 Heavy Windsor Road to the Lane Cove Tunnel. 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It's Vic LaRusso. 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
24: Morning, I'm Lauren Howarth. The halftime show at the World Cup has just wrapped up with Justin Bieber, Madonna, Shakira and BTS all hitting the stage.
25: I'm loving you, hallelujah. 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
24: Bieber there with that audio thanks to SBS. The score, nil all between Argentina and Spain at the break, with the second half now getting underway. One Nation and Labor are now neck and neck on 30% of the primary vote, according to the latest news poll, while Anthony Albanese is still ahead as preferred Prime Minister on 46%, Pauline Hanson's on 32%. Some senior paramedics are set to walk off the job this week. Those in Sydney's southwest are preparing to take industrial action from tomorrow over a shortage of intensive care paramedics. And school zones are back in force today. Even though some students might not be back in class, drivers will still have to slow down to 40.
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24: Today's weather forecast, a bit cloudy, tops of 20 in Penrith, 19 in the city. Nathan Emma's $50,000 pub quiz is back this morning. 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
27: The FIFA World Cup final is happening as we speak. The score is still nil all, and the halftime performances were huge. So we kicked off with Madonna, and then it was BTS, and then there was Justin Bieber who did Hallelujah.
28: This was so good.
29: I could write a song, but my words just wouldn't do. So I said, Hallelujah, Hallelujah.
28: Tell what I loved about it. So he came out and he looked good, and I looked over to our team. So we got Poppy from our Fun and Games department, our executive producer. So they both went, oh, he's so hot.
27: Yeah. And he sounds so good as well. And then they ended the entire halftime performance with the queen of FIFA herself, Shakira. She looks so hot.
28: How old is she?
27: 49.
28: 49, and she's hotter
27: than a 21-year-old. I'm just going to say it.
28: Like, unbelievable, and the dancing was fantastic, like top-tier dancing at the World Cup.
27: It was really, really fun. I'm still on the World Cup. Drake seems to think that Argentina is a sure thing today. He bet, wait for it, $2.1 million Australian dollars that Messi can bring the trophy home to Argentina. Drake has famously lost bets on Conor McGregor in the UFC, and then when the Patriots lost the Super Bowl, they call it the Drake curse. So,
28: $2.1 million. There's a little bit of pressure. And if you're Drake, you could get in contact with Messi. So I wonder if he's asking for, you know, a bit of penance if Messi doesn't win. $2.1 million, like, it's, I get upset if I lose $10 on Origin.
27: I get upset if I lose $2 in my hand.
28: Yeah.
26: And that is what's trending now with Emma Chow.
28: Okay. Coming up next, Emma Chow. Last week, we gave away $10,000.
27: We sure did. Switch for cash.
28: Just by listening to this show. And that's what, Sydney, this show is all about. It's celebrating you, all the new people who have joined this show, who have joined this family. And we want to continue to celebrate you next. But first, Post Malone. How about this? This is a special FIFA World Cup performance from this year. Have a listen, celebrating live from Tumbleweed Park. Nathan M.

0: Cup live performance exclusively on Today FM. Post Malone as we come to you live from Tumbalong Park here in Darling Harbour. It is packed out, Emma Chow. It is nil all. It could very much be going to a penalty shootout to decide the FIFA World Cup Grand Final.
1: That's my favourite part.
0: Yeah.
1: Because it's so stressful.
0: Well, you said to me before that it's boring unless it goes to a FIFA World Cup shootout. And
1: yeah.
0: I kind of believe you.
1: But especially at a FIFA World Cup final.
0: Yeah, exactly.
1: It's going to be nil all and it goes to a penalty shootout. Oh, my God.
0: I'll tell you what also is exciting. It's us celebrating new listeners.
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0: Well, Connie, it is a pleasure to have you here. G'day, Lynn.
17: In the radio line, I'm flicking through, and I heard you guys. You got me.
4: So, who will be our Switch for Cash jackpot winner?
0: Emma Chow, do you feel like giving away $10,000?
1: Yeah, right.
0: Okay, we're going to give away $10,000.
1: Okay, quick, make the phone call.
0: Okay, all right, let's go.
18: Hello.
0: Hi, is that Courtney?
18: Yeah, it is.
0: Oh, hi, Courtney.
1: Hi, Courtney.
0: It's Nathan, Emma. How are you?
18: I'm good. How are you?
0: Good. We're just giving calls to all the people who entered to be a part of Switch for Cash.
1: Yeah.
0: Do you remember being a new caller to 104.1 Today FM?
18: I do.
1: Yeah.
0: Oh, okay, great. Courtney, you've just won $10,000.
18: Oh, my God. Thank you so much. Oh, my God, I'm shaking. I'm going to be a Today FM fam stand forever.
1: What are you going to spend the $10,000 on?
18: I've been married for 4 years, so it's obviously a pretty big discussion at the moment. Maybe start a family, so maybe I can make more people.
0: Whatever that journey is, Nathan Emma on 104.1 Today FM, we will be by your side every step of the way. And anything you need us, you let us know, okay? Starting with
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0: Yeah! 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
0: 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And that is not the first time we're going to be doing this. We will be doing this again. 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
22: Red light, green light, Sydney. Traffic.
8: 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It's Vic LaRusso, traffic delays Moorbank, an accident Heathcote Road at the M5, Bankstown smash Northern Road and Chapel Road. We've got traffic delays at Mulgull Road, Church Street and the M7 from the Norwest Boulevard remaining heavy this morning. 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
1: They've been working with the New South Wales government to make the process for managing unpaid tolls easier and simpler. 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
3: I know, I have to take my own advice. Classic Emma.
1: 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All right, Em, here's something you are very good at, and that's giving people a clue, in fact, an answer to win $50,000. We're going to do that next to help people win $50,000. It's our 50K pub quiz. Keep it right here. Nathan M. live from the World Cup Tumbalong Park for your Monday. Good morning.

0: Rubberlong Park alongside thousands of Sydney-siders for the FIFA World Cup Grand Final. Spain taking on Argentina, Emma Chow. There is only one thing that could be better than being live from the World Cup, and that is winning $50,000 cash right now on 131060 with our 50K pub quiz.
1: Yeah, it's a five-question quiz, and I want you to win, Sydney. So I'm going to give you an answer for free right now. The answer to question three is Coco Chanel.
0: Coco Chanel could win you $50,000. And imagine how much Coco Chanel you combine with that. Oh, what's that, like three bags?
1: Chanel number five.
0: No, not enough. Not enough. Not even. Hang on. I meant handbags, Emma Chow.
1: Yeah, I really thought you were on a different plane just then.
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5: Red light, green light, Sydney. Traffic.
6: 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It's Vic LaRusso. Traffic delays this morning, Sydney, continuing through Bankstown. An accident, Northern Road, Chapel Road. Moorbank smash, Heathcote Road off the M5. The M5 slow off Moorbank Avenue, and it's been heavy off the M7, travelling the Norwest Boulevard. The M1 slow leaving Carryong, heading towards Warunga. 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
26: Hey there, I'm Lauren Howard. We're now into the second half of the World Cup final between reigning champs Argentina and Spain. The score, nil all, a short time ago. Messi's Argentina's looking to become the first to win back-to-back titles since Brazil back in 1962. Also making headlines, Pauline Hanson says she's in favour of mass deportations from Australia. The One Nation leader telling Seven Spotlight program she loves the concept, but couldn't provide any details on how it would be put into practice.
27: These are things that will be discussed with the relevant authorities to see the best way to go about it. I'm not going to give you policy on the run here of how I'm going to deal with it.
26: Police are wanting to talk to a man as they investigate a shooting and multiple fire bombings in Sydney Southwest, and more commuter parking for Northwest Metro passengers, with up to 1,200 extra car spots being added at Tallawong and the Hill Showground.
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26: Today's weather forecast, partly cloudy, light winds, a max of 19 in Auburn and the city. 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
39: 50K
38: pub
40: quiz hot shot?
0: Oh, yes, it is. Welcome as we come to you live for the FIFA World Cup Grand Final. We are not over in the States, but we are at the next best thing, which is Tumbalong Park in Darling Harbour, the biggest live site in the country. There are thousands of Sydney siders right in front of us, Emma Chow. This is crazy.
1: And it's still neck and neck between Spain and Argentina. It's still nil all.
0: There's 3 minutes to go in real time, and then, of course, we'll have some stoppage time, and then it's looking like it's going to go to extra time and potentially pens
1: come
0: as well.
1: Come on, this I want the penalty huge. Shootouts.
0: What would be even better is if we could do that and then get Nicole along to 50K Pub Trivia Day. Nicole from Richmond, welcome to the show. Hello, Nick.
41: Hi, good, how are you going?
0: We are good, Nicole. $50,000, what would you spend it on, Queen?
41: I have never been overseas. I'm 51, I've never been overseas, so I might just take a trip.
1: Okay, where would you go for your first? That's a lot of pressure to pick.
41: Europe. I'm only interested in Europe. I'd love to go there.
0: Yeah, absolutely. Well, Nicole, let's get you to Europe. celebrating the World Cup. You know how this works. You've got 30 seconds to correctly answer five questions. Your timer starts the end of the first question. You can pass, come back if you don't know a question. We have to take your first answer. Nicole, are you happy with all of that?
41: Yes, thank you.
0: Okay, good luck to you, Nicole. Let's do this. $50,000 hangs in the balance. Em, over to you.
1: Which Australian city hosted the 2000 Olympic Games?
41: Sydney.
1: Which Aussie band is also known as Five Sauce?
41: As what, sorry?
1: Five Sauce.
41: 5 seconds of summer.
1: Which French designer is credited with creating the original little black dress? Very good. Which Barbie actress starred in The Wolf of Wall Street?
41: Margot Robbie.
1: Which singer released the albums called 1989 and Red?
41: Taylor Swift.
1: She's got it!
0: Nicole.
1: I was not sure if we were going to get there. I'm going to be honest, Nicole, but you really came through.
0: Nicole, I'll be honest, it was a slow start, much like the World Cup Grand Final, but you came home with an absolute perler, top bins
41: Thank
0: goal.
41: You.
0: Nicole, how did you feel? I feel like you were

0: Congratulations.
1: Thank you very much.
0: Thank you for being a part of this. You are awesome. And anyone who is a part of this show is awesome as well. And you know what? There's another chance to play and win for $50,000. 8 a.m. this morning, Emma Chow. Hey, if you're hungry for experience, discover Hay Street, a 3,000 square metre destination. Food, bars and live experiences. In fact, we can see Hay Street from where we are right now.
2: We actually can. It's so delicious there.
0: In Tumbalong Park, where we're broadcasting live from for the World Cup Grand Final.
2: A mere stone's throw away.
0: A mere stone's throw away. Or for the boys out there, a mere 9-9. A 9-9 away. I could hit it with a 9-9.
2: Now, is that a golf thing? I don't know. We've got World Cup fever. Don't bring golf into this.
0: Speaking of World Cup fever, up next, we're going to send our executive producer, Soph. And I'm going to get... So are you a bit nervous about this, Soph? Because we're sending you into the crowd of ravenous football supporters.
3: Yes, we'll see how it goes. I might come back.
0: Okay, executive producer, Soph, we're going to send her live into the crowd next. She's going to be chatting to some Spaniards, some Argentinians. Also, around the corner, Emma Chow, the Revengers is back.
2: Oh, yes. What are we doing today?
0: The sports.
2: Oh, the sports revenge.
0: Here's Madonna. She performed at halftime, like a prayer. Today, fam.

0: 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You got Nathan M live from Tumbalong Park in Darling Harbour. We are here for this.
1: We have another goal. Game has taken over Sydney.
2: Can you believe it?
1: It's Today for Breakfast with Nathan Emma.
3: Live from Tumbalong Park
1: for the FIFA World Cup final.
0: Scores are locked, Emma Chow. Spain is about to take a free kick. It is over full time. We're in extra time.
4: Is it Yamal? They keep going on Yamal's face.
0: There's been a red card for Argentina. We are about to cross to executive producer Sophie, who's down there in the crowd at the moment. You can hear a pin drop. Let's just watch this this penalty kick that's happening. Of course, scores are nil all. Spain v Argentina, live from Tumbalong Park. We've got thousands of Sydneysiders here. Their phones are out.
4: Oh, my God.
0: So this is for the World Cup final.
4: Oh, my God!
0: He saved it. Oh, let's go to Sophie.
4: Argentina saved it.
5: Okay.
0: Sophie, you're down
5: yes.
0: in the crowd. Sophie, what's
5: this
0: it,
5: is crazy.
0: What's it like
5: okay.
0: down there? You're in the crowd at
5: obviously,
0: the moment.
5: Obviously, everyone is devastated. Everyone's just dropped to their knees, so upset.
0: Okay, so he's missed the penalty kick.
4: So this was yes. Lamine Yamal.
0: Yes.
4: Lost it.
0: Okay, so Sophie, who's down there? What's the vibe like? Have you
5: okay.
0: got somebody to talk
5: I've
0: to?
5: I've got Luke.
6: How you going? Good, thank you very much. I'm very good. I am very confident now. They got a red card. Hopefully we win an extra time like in 2010. But yeah, very nervous, very nervous.
5: And what time did you get down? Nice and early?
6: Nice and early. Got down here around 4:30. Got a nice early, got my hot chocolate.
5: And are you calling in sick today if they win?
6: I'm going to feel, I don't know, electric.
0: Electric.
6: Pure ecstasy. Pure ecstasy. It's been, I think I was 9 years old when we last won it. And yeah, just it'll make me so proud to see my country go.
5: Okay, yay! All right, well, go Spain.
0: I love that. Okay, so that's Soph talking to a big Spanish fan down
4: yep.
0: there.
4: Yep, Lucas, he's half Spanish, half Australian.
0: You went down and met him a little bit earlier, yeah. showed off some of your Spanish.
4: So he was saying he reckon it's going to go to extra time and 1-0
0: yeah.
4: Spain's way.
0: Well, we are now going to extra time. Soph, what's the vibe? Are there nerves and stuff down there?
5: Because yeah, everyone seems so nervous. No one knows what to do. Everyone's taking a breather.
4: I feel like Argentinian fans are really stressed now because they're one man down.
0: Yeah, they are. They're one man down. They're going to be down to 12 players. To how many? Yeah, they're literally down a player
4: yeah.
0: for the rest of the game.
4: Yeah.
0: Which is crazy. Okay, so stay safe down there because I know that there's some very passionate fans.
4: Everyone's going for a pee break at the moment.
0: So can you give us, just as everyone walks past, can you just give us your best Vamos!
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10: 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It's Vic LaRusso. Traffic delays this morning on the M5. Broken down car westbound the right lane just near Moorbank Avenue. M2 slow eastbound at Lane Cove Road after a crash. Delays for the M4 through to the Prospect Highway and queues just off the Hawkesbury River on the M1 going south. 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

0: 104.1 Today FM, Monday morning, 25 minutes past 7. Emma Chow, we are live from Tumbalong Park in Darling Harbour for Australia's biggest live site, the World Cup, the FIFA World Cup Grand Final. Nil all in extra time, 95 minutes in, Argentina taking on Spain. Nobody has scored yet.
1: And Argentina is a man down. They got a red card. Lamine Yamal went for the free kick. He missed it. It is a nail biter. Everyone is on the edge of their seats.
0: I just want everybody to be warned that, okay, there's thousands of Sydney siders here. If anybody scores, it doesn't matter what we're doing. We're just going to stop it.
1: Yeah. Songs, ads, so, whatever we're about to play now, it stops.
0: Shit's going to go crazy here if somebody scores. But I do want to hand over to the executive producer of our show, Soph. Welcome to the show.
2: Hello.
0: I saw. Oh, no, oh my God.
1: Oh my God.
0: Spain
1: has
0: scored.
1: Oh my God. Spain has scored. Yes. This is crazy. She's just run from the table. She's gone into the crowd.
0: Executive producer Sophie is running into the crowd.
1: Wait, why has the score not changed?
0: I think they're going to check it on. They're going to check it on the VAR first of all.
1: Oh my God, I'm so stressed.
0: Oh my God, okay.
1: I'm so stressed.
0: Sophie's run down there. I don't even know if Soph can hear us at the moment. She's down there at the moment. So they're looking for a penalty.
1: Yeah.
0: Of course, here we are, Tumbalong Park for the World Cup final. It's nil all in extra time. It looks like Spain have just scored.
1: Oh, God.
0: Sydney, this is crazy. It's live radio. We're trying to figure it out as we go here.
1: Okay.
0: So that, it looks like it's Nutmeg, the Argentinian defender. And Spain may have scored here, Em.
1: Come on. I really want Spain to win. I'm Team Spain today.
0: This is crazy. I can't even see where...
1: And also, the whole crowd here is very Argentinian. There's only tiny pockets of Spain.
0: So,
1: talking to the ref.
0: Soph's down there. Soph, how is it?
2: Okay, it is crazy. Everyone's just so, so excited watching the screen. Not sure what's going to happen.
0: Okay, all right. Soph's down there. You can hear a pin drop at the moment.
1: The slow-mo replay is going so slowly. Can they please just make a call?
0: We're about to find out if Spain have scored or not, and the crowd is going to go nuts. The crowd is going to go absolutely bonkers.
2: Right, Nathan, go right in.
0: Okay, she's going right. Don't go too far, Soph, otherwise we'll lose you. Okay, she's coming back a little bit.
1: Okay, they're still coming to a decision. Come on, Spain. This
0: okay,
1: is
0: they're
1: wild.
0: Still looking, Em.
1: All of the Spanish fans at the World Cup look like they're on the verge of tears.
0: Waiting for the decision.
1: It's going to be crying if they win and crying if they don't include this as a goal.
0: This is nuts. This could decide the FIFA World Cup final. We're 97 minutes in. There's still no decision.
1: You know, we heard earlier that there was a guy in 2021 who claimed to have time travelled and predicted that Argentina would win this 1-0, but maybe it's going to go to Spain.
0: But this... Oh, God, I'm so why am I so nervous?
1: Come on. I feel like we're waiting so long for
0: I feel like we need, like... I feel like we need this to figure out if Spain have scored or not.
1: I mean, this is the biggest game of the entire series.
0: So there's been a substitution.
1: So they've got to make sure they get this call right. Come on.
0: Oh, my God, make the decision. I know they're trying to get eyeballs on the game, guys, but have they scored or not? Thousands of Sydney signers are waiting to find out if Spain have scored the first goal in the FIFA World Cup final. The ref's taking his time here. Oh, it's no goal.
1: No goal.
0: Oh, after all that. Okay, so it was no goal.
1: Look, to be fair, they kicked the ball into the net.
0: Yeah.
1: That seemed like a goal to us.
0: We thought it was a goal.
1: Well, to the rest of the world, it was as well.
0: It is not a goal. Okay, we better go to ads. Hang on, we better go. We sound like we're commentary. Okay, we're going to go to ads. We'll stop if there's a goal. We'll come back.
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7: Red light, green light, Sydney. Traffic. The census is coming this August. You'll get instructions soon on what to do. 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It's Vic LaRusso. The traffic delays this morning continuing for the M5 passing Moorbank Avenue. Queues for the M1 from the Hawkesbury toward Warunga. The M2 slow Windsor Road to the Lane Cove Tunnel and Cecil Hill slow at the M7. 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Vic LaRusso, the latest traffic. 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
23: Morning, I'm Lauren Howarth. Football fans all around the globe have their eyes glued to the screen as Argentina and Spain go head-to-head in the World Cup final. The game's now heading into extra time with the score locked at nil all.
24: Kubasi, the final whistle. Only it is not the final whistle. It is merely a moment to pause for thought and reflect on a match-saving stop for Argentina.
23: 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Also making news today, the latest news poll shows support for Labor has fallen to its lowest level since the 2022 election, the party's primary vote dropping to 30%, while support for One Nation's increased to 30%. Some senior paramedics in Sydney's southwest are preparing to strike tomorrow over a shortage of intensive care paramedics, And five car rental agencies have signed on to hit the road, the new Western Sydney International Airport, which will welcome its first passengers in late October.
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23: Today's weather forecast: partly cloudy, light winds, a max of 19 in Auburn and the city. 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
2: It's a special edition of Trending Now with Emma Chow, live from Tumbalong Park. 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
3: Crazy.
2: Watching the World Cup final between Argentina and Spain. It's a nail biter. If they get a goal, if anyone gets a goal, we're stopping trending and we're going to focus fully on
3: it. We are so anxious. I'm not even from Argentina. You're not even from Spain.
2: No.
3: But I just feel like I'm part of this family.
2: Yeah. All right, let's get on with it then, eh? There are some fans that are annoyed at the amount of screen time that their favourite actors are getting in that massive epic film, The Odyssey. It runs for 173 minutes, and this is how long everyone gets. Matt Damon, lead star, 130 to 140 minutes.
3: Yep.
2: Anne Hathaway, 25 to 30 minutes. Tom Holland, 20 to 25 minutes. Rob Pattinson, 12 to 15 minutes. Same with Charlize Theron. Zendaya, who's one of the big stars.
3: Yeah.
2: 5 to 7 minutes in total.
3: Because I saw it over the weekend, and there are, as you said, there are some huge names in it. But, like, a lot of them are, like, figments of Matt Damon, the character, Odysseus's mind.
2: Like his imagination.
3: Yeah, well, they're gods. They're Greek gods,
2: yes.
3: Right? So I think Zendaya is Athena, potentially.
2: Mm-hmm.
3: So, yes, they flash in and out. But let me tell you, those actors, I reckon they're okay with not doing that much work.
2: I think they're okay.
3: And getting a crap ton of money to do so.
2: And finally, off-campus season 2 can't come around fast enough. So many fans, including myself, have already watched the whole of season 1 multiple times. They're currently filming season 2 in Vancouver, which focuses on Ali and Dean's story. And now we have a release date, early 2027. So early next year, we are going to get season 2 of off-campus. Thank God.
3: That soon. Yeah, I know, because your imagination is running, you know, not as hot as it was. So
2: everyone is so horny for campus. There, I said it. It's just true.
3: Watch how many babies come in 9 months after this stuff.
1: And that is what's trending now with Emma Chow.
3: Okay, extra time continues. We're about to go into the second half of extra time, the World Cup final, live from Tumbalong Park here in Darling Harbour. Make sure you head to the socials at Two Day Breakfast. You can see how crazy it is here. Of course, Argentina have a man sent off, so it could be anyone's game still.
2: They're doing a really intense huddle on the field at the moment. Mm-hmm. Messi's giving a big speech, you can see.
3: Now, up next, Emma Chow, we are the show that celebrates revenge.
2: Mm-hmm.
3: It's one thing that we love, and it's one thing that we like to, you know, put a spotlight on. And up next, we have a very special edition of Nathan Emma's Revengers. This is Revenge, the sports edition. Any type of revenge on anybody, like a coach or an opposition player or a teammate, we're going to do it next. But also, we thought we'd celebrate with this bloke who performed at halftime, introduced by Ted Lasso, Justin Bieber. Sorry, not sorry. That's not an actual call.

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1: We're live, 104.1 Today God. FM. I've got to play this with. This is crazy.
2: The world's biggest game has taken over Sydney.
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4: Live from Tumbleton
0: yes.
4: Park
2: for the FIFA World Cup final.
1: Okay, we need to stop everything. We're live from Tumbleton Park.
0: Spain just scored.
1: Spain has just scored. Sophie, executive producer Sophie, are you down there? Can you hear us, Sophie? Where are you?
0: It's dropped out. Everyone's screaming so much.
1: Everyone is screaming. Spain have just scored in the World Cup final. We're looking at, we've sent Soph down into the crowd. It is nuts down there.
0: I'm here. Oh, there she is. She's there.
1: Soph,
0: there she is.
1: Soph, can you hear us, Soph?
0: I can just see you. Everyone is so excited. People are jumping on bins, hitting everything. It's amazing.
1: This is crazy.
5: Do you know what's crazy is that this, and we've been saying it all morning, is majority an Argentinian crowd.
1: Yes.
5: There are far less Spaniards, but you can hear them now.
1: Spain have just scored. Soph, can you find any Spanish fans? Look for the reds. She's
0: look
1: got
0: for the reds.
1: She's running up to the beach. Spanish fans. Are they
6: 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Vamos, vamos, vamos,
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1: calma. Listen, so one of them is saying calma, calma, as in like
0: calm down.
1: The game's not over yet.
0: Wait, how much more time is there?
1: Well, they've still got to finish, so it's not an automatic win.
0: I thought this was...
1: No. There's still extra time yet to be played, so the game is not over yet.
0: Oh.
1: So what happens now is Argentina needs to level the score by the end of extra time, otherwise Spain will be the World Cup champions.
5: And don't forget, Argentina is a player down because they got a red card.
1: Yes.
5: A little while ago.
1: So, what's it like? I feel like, Sophie, you're going to be going home with some Spanish people at the moment.
0: Everyone is very happy. There's definitely some tears. Everyone's just started staring at the screen.
1: Okay. What we're going to do is we'll continue with Justin Bieber now because we paused Bieber. So we'll pause Bieber. Sophie will come back to you if we need to. But let's continue with Bieber now. World Cup Grand Final continues. Spain have just scored. Nathan M. Live from Tumbleton Park. All right, Beam, sorry for interrupting you. Back to it.

0: 104.1 Today FM, Nathan M live from Tumbalong Park for the World Cup final. We're doing this.
1: I went away to Fiji for a week. Noticed that the dishes were in the sink, still there when I came back. Oh. Put them on top of his bed.
2: My housemate used to use my bath towel. Saw her toothbrush sitting on the shower floor and I pissed all over it.
3: Really annoying roommate, so I got her deported.
0: Okay, it's hectic because if you're just joining us, Spain have just scored in the World Cup final, finishing out extra time, but we thought we'd do a special edition of Revengers for the people of Sydney right now.
4: A sports edition.
0: Sports edition.
4: Because so why not?
0: We are the show that celebrates revenge. Any kind of revenge. If you've taken out revenge in some sort of sporting environment, 13 10 60, we're going to sort out with exclusive Post Malone tickets if you give us a call.
4: It could be super extravagant. You went to all different types of levels for this revenge, or it could be really, really petty. But we are looking for sports specific.
0: To celebrate the World Cup, yep. Right? So I'm looking for revenge against a coach, or if you were a coach, revenge against a player, a teammate.
4: A fan.
0: The opposition, a fan,
4: yeah.
0: Referee. The bigger, the smaller the revenge, it does not matter. Exclusive Post Malone tickets, who performed at the World Cup as well. Mm-hmm. You get to see him. If you want those tickets, 13 10 60. Couple of examples from me as well, Emma Chow. I remember playing rugby league against the Menai Roosters when I was a 13-year-old. Okay. And they had a rooster mascot.
4: Yeah.
0: We stole that mascot and we tied it to our goalpost.
4: And then
0: at training, we would take photos of it and we'd send it to the opposition. I remember another one at school when I was playing rugby. We played another school called Joey's in Joseph's College, and we beat them 51-7.
4: Oof.
0: The reason I remember that score is because we had this big digital scoreboard at school. We left it up there for months because we'd never beaten them before. So even when we were playing other teams, no one knew what the score was, because we still had Newington v Joey's 51-7.
4: You've got to hang on to that victory as long as you can and rub it in their face.
0: I'm pretty sure it was my dad's background on his phone for like 4 years. So that's what we're looking for. The pettier, the better. Maybe you stole a mascot. Maybe you, spiked a drink, whatever it is. Like the Gatorade, you put some laxatives in the Gatorade. Whatever it is, big or small, 13 10 60, we have exclusive Post Malone tickets to give away. Any kind of revenge, big or small, on a coach, on the opposition, on the teammate, whatever it is, if you give us a call, Post Malone tickets, 13 10 60, celebrating revenge in the sporting arena next.
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4: Hang on.
0: Okay, stop everything. 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
0: Emma Chow, the goal was disallowed. We thought Spain had just scored another goal, but it looks like it wasn't a goal.
4: I can't handle this stress anymore.
0: Okay, everybody relax. We're going to continue with regular programming. We thought Spain had just locked up the World Cup final.
4: You can't say that we are not dedicated to the FIFA World Cup final today.
0: Okay, everybody relax. My boss is going to have a heart attack because I keep just stopping stuff. Okay, let's go back.
4: Sorry, Mando.
0: Let's go back to the traffic and news. We thought Spain had scored a second goal. They haven't. We'll be back with Revengers next.
10: 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It's Vic LaRusso. Traffic delays, Lane Cove. 3-car accident, Epping Road. The left lane approaching Longerville Road. The M4 breakdown on James Roos Drive. Lansvale after a smash off the Hume Highway. And a very slow run leaving the M1 from the Hawkesbury River toward Wurrunga. The census is coming this August. You'll get instructions soon on what to do. 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Authorised by the Australian Bureau of Statistics, Canberra. Vic LaRusso with your traffic. 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
0: No, we have committed big time, along with thousands of Sydney signers, as we come to you live from the FIFA World Cup final. But now, let's see.
2: I went away to Fiji for a week. Noticed that the dishes were in the sink, still there when I came back. Oh. Put them on top of his bed.
3: Housemate used to use my bath towel. Saw her toothbrush sitting on the shower floor, and I pissed all over it.
4: Really annoying roommate, so I got her deported.
0: And we're the show that celebrates revenge.
1: We are, and we are looking for your sports-related revenge today.
0: Yes, yeah, celebrating the World Cup.
1: As petty or as extravagant as you have gone.
0: Nathan from Oatley, welcome to the show. Hello, Nath.
5: There you go.
0: Yeah, good, Nate. Mate. Have you had some sports-related revenge before, bro?
5: Yeah, playing in a grand final in rugby league. The other front row was actually dominating us throughout the whole game. I had a pre-cut in my eyebrow with some stitches. We're about to pack down for another scrum. I reopened the stitches, put my head down and pretended we had a fight. Pulled my head up and down and showed the ref with the cut open again. And the other player got 10 in the bin and we got momentum and came back in.
0: And you won the game.
5: Got on top. Yeah, got on top. And it was funny that you say you played for, the Menai Roosters. I did too, so...
0: Oh, you're a Menai Roosters boy, were you? So was that for the Menai Roosters that you did that, Nate?
5: No, that was against Aquinas.
0: That was against Aquinas, and we used to have argy-bargy with them as well. Oh, Nate, that is phenomenal.
1: That's great.
0: You got him sent off because you undid your stitches.
1: That's commitment
0: in a scrum.
1: To winning.
0: That is, Argentina almost scored. Nate, that is phenomenal. Great, sweet, sweet revenge from you. Jared from Campbelltown. Jared, welcome to the show. Hello, mate.
6: Up yours, good morning.
0: Up yours, Jared. Have you had some sort of sporting revenge before?
6: Yeah, we had a bit of fun. We had back when we were playing rugby for high school, we had like a tournament, and we didn't like the other team, so we snuck into the change rooms just before kickoff and rubbed rubbing salts all over their football shorts.
0: Rubbing salts all over their jerseys, and that
1: what's rubbing salts?
0: It's that stuff.
6: Pretty
0: that
6: much once the game started, and they ran around and things heated up. It was definitely a funny experiment.
0: So, what does it explain to everybody what that does to people, Jay? Because it stinks, and you use it to like psych yourself up. It can also like burn. Yeah.
6: So it's like deep heat. So the harder you rub it, the more you rub it, the hotter it gets.
1: Oh, God.
0: Yeah, I know a few things that do that. Get on you, Jared. Okay, Cindy, let's do one more. Cindy from the Hills. Good morning, Cindy.
7: Good morning.
0: Good morning, Cindy, as we come to you live from the World Cup final. Oh, Argentina almost scored. We're celebrating revenges, sports revenge. What have you done?
7: So I used to do equestrian, and I did dressage, and I lost a dressage competition by 1 point against the club president's daughter. So I was really, really, really dirty on it for a really long time. So I made out with her boyfriend.
1: Oh my God!
7: Yeah.
1: How did you? Okay, wait. How did you just grab his face and make out with him, or did you have to seduce him a bit?
7: Oh, we were like at a party and drinking, and you know, and I just went up to him and just started, and he was full into it, it was easy.
0: So Cindy,
7: it made me feel. Pretty good. But then, you know, the next day I was like, yeah, it was probably not that great. But, I mean, I'm still pretty dirty on it, even, you know, 30 years later, and I'm still can't believe I lost by 1 point. Like,
0: is she married? Yeah. Is this woman married now?
7: Yeah. Not him, though. Somebody else.
0: Yeah, I know. What I was saying, if you're still pissed off, I'd be worried for her husband.
1: Yeah.
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11: 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It's Vic LaRusso. Traffic delays, Lane Cove, three car accident, Epping Road, the left lane approaching Longerville Road, the M4 breakdown on James Roos Drive, Lansvale after a smash off the Hume Highway, and a very slow run leaving the M1 from the Hawkesbury River toward Wurrunga. The census is coming this August. You'll get instructions soon on what to do. 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Vic LaRusso with your traffic. 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
0: Can I say, Emma Chow, how good does it sound having the King Vic LaRusso back on the airwaves? You've known him for a very long time.
1: Oh, back in my Edge days.
0: Traffic and weather together with Vic LaRusso in the traffic chopper. Shout out to him. Hey, shout out to you, Sydney, as we come to you live from Tumblong Park for the FIFA World Cup final. Currently Spain ahead, 1-0. The game's almost wrapped in extra time. So Argentina, with one play down, got to work pretty hard to get back on the board here. Otherwise, it will go to Spain. Yeah. We've got $50,000 to give away right now.
1: We do. All you got to do is get 5 questions correct. I'm going to give you the answer to one of them right now. The answer to question 4 is Oasis.
0: Oasis could land you $50,000. 13-10-60. You know how this works. Jump on the phones right now. We've already had a big win this morning. 5 questions, 30 seconds, $50,000. 104.1 Today FM with Nathan Emma's 50K pub quiz. 13-10-60. 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
16: Hey there, I'm Lauren Howarth. The World Cup final is underway with Spain leading a 10-man Argentina 1-0 a short time ago in the second half of extra time.
17: And thundered into Spain by Ferran Torres! At long, long last, Spain's magic moment!
16: That call on SBS. Also making news today, Labour's primary vote has dropped 3 points to 30%, the party's equal lowest result since the 2022 election. The latest news poll also shows Anthony Albanese continues to be preferred Prime Minister over opposition leader Angus Taylor. A seriously damaged car has turned up to Mount Druitt Hospital with a 36-year-old woman trapped inside. She's been rushed to Westmead in a critical condition. The driver's been taken for mandatory testing. And hospitality businesses are bracing for a drop in trade after 2 major theatre shows cancelled their Sydney seasons.
12: The world's biggest game has taken over Sydney.
17: Can you believe it?
12: It's Today for Breakfast with Nathan Emma. Live from Tumblong Park for the FIFA World Cup Finals.
0: Yes, we are. Emma Chow, it is over.
1: Spain has won the FIFA World Cup final 2026. This was very much a game that was Messi versus Yamal.
0: Yeah.
1: You know, because, like, he was holding Yamal when he was 20 years old and Yamal was, like, 6 months old.
0: I thought you meant it was Messi as in because someone got red carded. No, you meant the player. Hey, executive producer Soph, are you out there in the crowd at the moment because Spain has won? So
18: yes, I'm there in the...
0: Oh, where is she? She's been...
18: And everyone jumping around. Everyone around me was bawling their eyes out. I started crying.
0: Oh, really? Where are you, Soph? Okay, you're cutting out.
18: I'm right in the middle of the celebration.
0: Soph, I can see her in there. They're dancing around her at the moment. Soph.
18: Yes.
0: She's jumping up and down. Soph, you can see it. Soph. Can you hear us now, she can't hear us.
18: She's in the middle of a huddle of Spaniards. And it's so loud, the celebrations. I can't hear you. I'm sorry.
1: Okay. It's a mass exodus of Argentinian fans as well because this is a mostly Argentinian audience. I can see Soph's surrounded. There's another Spanish-like circle to the right.
0: Wow. This is going off at Tumblong Park. Sophie's down there. Soph, what can you see? She's losing her head.
18: It's just... a sea of people and yelling.
0: People are screaming.
1: The final score was 1-0. Argentina could not come through with another goal.
0: Wow. Spain have officially done it. The Spanish Sydney siders are going nuts. You can hear them, Em. You can hear them going absolutely bonkers.
1: They're going crazy.
0: How do you feel? You're
1: I feel really happy. I think, you know what? This is the first year that I've really got into the World Cup, mainly because of my 8-year-old son, and he told me to go for Spain. They've done it, babe.
0: Look at him. Look at him running around.
1: Oh, Messi looks so sad. Look at him sitting there on the field.
0: He's sad, and then he remembers that he makes $40 million a year.
1: He'll be all right. He's going to be okay.
0: He's won a World Cup before. Oh, there's tears. I can see little tears in the crowd.
1: Is that? I think it was Lamine Yamal's little brother, who's like 3 years old, was like crying.
0: Yes.
1: Very excited.
0: Sophie, we're worried for your safety in there.
1: Oh, she's out.
0: Sophie, are you?
1: I'm out.
0: Sophie, what was it like in there? Obviously, Spain won. They're now on everyone's shoulders at Tumbalong Park here in Darling. What was it like in there?
14: Yeah, it was really, really overwhelming. So much fun and tiny. And so they were just jumping around there and trying to keep control of the mic and everything, but so much fun.
0: Okay, that's fantastic. Look, there's flares. I can see flares going on.
1: Yeah, there were flares, red flares going on.
0: Wow. Let me tell you, if there's a Spaniard in your life, Sydney, make sure you go up to them today because they are going to be very, very excited. If you're just joining us, we're live from Tumbalong Park. Spain has officially won the FIFA World Cup final. And Commando Soap, we're worried we may not see her again. Commando Soap, are you okay? Do we need to send somebody in there for you, or are you going to be okay?
1: Yes, vamos!
0: Vamos!
1: Vamos!
0: Well done to Spain, all right.
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16: Today's weather forecast, a bit cloudy, a top of 19 in Liverpool and the city. 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

0: quiz, hotshot.
1: Wow, like this show couldn't get even more exciting. Spain have just won the World Cup, Emma Chow.
2: My team! I picked Spain.
1: Vamos Spain is what you just get. You're going to get that Vamos Spain tattoo. Look, just to keep the excitement going, how about we play 50K pub quiz? James from Rouse Hill. It has been a hectic show this morning, James. How are you this morning, brother? Good morning.
3: Good morning, I'm good. How are you?
1: Mate, we're
2: James,
1: good.
2: Who were you back in today? Argentina or Spain?
3: Oh, let's go with Spain because they won.
1: How convenient of you, James. How convenient of you. Okay, James, you know how this game works, mate. You've got 30 seconds. Correctly answer 5 questions. Your timer starts at the end of the first question. Of course, you can pass, come back. If you don't know an answer, we have to take your first answer. James from Rouse Hill, are you ready to potentially play for $50,000, my friend?
3: Let's do it.
1: Let's do it, Emma Chow. It's all yours.
2: All right, which two teams played in the World Cup final today?
3: Spain and Argentina.
2: What's the tallest animal in the world?
3: Giraffe.
2: Jamie Lynn Spears is the younger sister of which pop star?
3: Pass.
2: Brothers Liam and Noel Gallagher have what band together?
3: Oasis.
2: Where in the world would you find the Statue of Liberty?
3: America.
2: Jamie Lynn Spears is the younger sister of which pop star? You're going to kick yourself. Jamie Lynn Spears. So who else has the surname Spears?
3: Oh, Brittany.
2: James.
1: Oh, I'm sorry. Hey, James, have no fear. Nobody leaves this show empty-handed. We've got some Red Rooster vouchers. Yeah, let's sort you out with some Red Rooster vouchers. Let's do $50 at Red Rooster, James. That's yours, brother, because you're part of this family, okay?
3: Thank you. I appreciate it.
1: Get on you, James. $50. Thanks, Red Rooster. Of course, 2 more chances tomorrow to play for $50,000. And remember, if you're hungry for experience, Winterfest is on at Hay Street. You can skate, sip, feast and experience Sydney's ultimate winter market all until August 2nd. Emma Chow up next. There's something that you believe Gen Zers, the young kids, the young boys, the young women, there's something that you're unhappy about because you feel like they haven't experienced something.
2: They're getting softer and more boring than they already are.
1: they're getting as soft as my middle part after the weekend. I'm talking about because I've had so much food, mate. What are you talking about? Not everything is sexual.
2: Well, don't say it that way then.
1: Most things are, but that one wasn't. We're going to tell you what it is very, very soon. Keep it right here. Plenty on the way. Here's Coldplay. 104.1 Today FM live from Tumblr Park.

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0: Ricky Martin. 104.1 Today FM, you got Nathan M. Celebrating the Spanish speakers. Of course, Argentina, they lost to Spain, but both speak Spanish. Ricky Martin is happy for either of them. Doesn't matter. Nathan M. live from Tumbalong Park. The FIFA World Cup has just finished. The final just wrapped up, Emma Chow.
1: Come on, Spain. All right, Gen Z are getting softer and more boring, if you can believe it.
0: Didn't think it could be, mate. What are they doing now?
1: Wait for this, though. There's a new trend called soft clubbing.
0: Oh,
1: which sounds
0: God.
1: Like a...
0: Shut. That is... Actually, no, I've got something that does it. There you go. Is that what it sounds like?
1: Yeah. So instead of going out at midnight, these events, these soft clubbing events, happen first thing in the morning with DJs, dance floors, and coffee instead of cocktails. Wait for it. Wait. So they have things like breathwork, yoga, cold plunges and sauna sessions before or after the dancing. The idea is you still get the fun of going out, but you wake up feeling better instead of wondering where your wallet went or having your face in the toilet bowl.
2: You're going to grow up. That's how you become an adult. Yeah. You have to go through these things. I learned some of life's harshest lessons between 18 and about 27
1: yes.
2: going to places like King's Cross.
1: That's what I was going to say. So these morning dance parties are reportedly up 343%. Yawn.
0: Boring.
1: Gen Z will never understand how to party properly.
2: Sorry.
1: Specifically the cross.
0: Morning dance parties should only happen when you started the night before
1: exactly.
0: and you're still going.
1: And you're still going at 6 a.m.
0: Let me tell you, there is a reason that when we are broadcasting live from Tumbalong Park, there's about 40 cops just in front of us because they remember what you and I were like going out between 18 and 25.
1: So I want to take your call, Sydney. 131060. Gen Z will never understand. I'm going to kick it off.
0: Okay.
1: Gen Z will never understand World Bar at the cross.
0: Oh,
1: teapots at World Bar, in the basement, the R&B room upstairs.
0: Yep.
1: Like, they will never understand Candy's right next door.
0: That would never
1: Hugo's
0: understand it.
1: Trademark.
0: Okay, so I get it. So what you want to do is you want people to call right now 131060 and essentially spruik what it was like going out before like lockdown laws when we all used to go out.
1: Yeah, like ugly dancing to the point where you're sweating and you look like a drowned rat, but that was a marker of a good night. Waiting for taxis, and then you tell them where you're going, they're like, oh, I'm not going there, and drive off, and you're stranded at 4 a.m.
0: Here's one, and any of the shyer listeners will understand me right now, or anyone who kind of lives in southern Sydney. Gen Z will never understand the Night Rider. The Night Rider bus. This is the bus that you could get on from like 2, 3 a.m. out of the cross, and it would take you. I was the last stop in Lillipilly in the Shire, and there would be vomit up and down the middle of the bus. You had to have your feet up, and everyone was drunk and passed out on this bus. Gen Z will never understand that. Here's another one. Gen Z will never understand the proof of life message you had to send your mum or dad the next morning. I would wake up at like 5 a.m. the next morning. Mum would go, "You are alive, son." Thumbs up response.
1: And that's all she needed.
0: that's what it was. So, like, we're looking for, like, what, sticking to the dance floor?
1: Yeah.
0: Teapots at World Bar.
1: Exactly.
0: Just, like, what does Gen Z not understand about what it used to be like going out in Sydney?
1: To properly party.
0: Yeah.
1: None of this bloody, like, early morning yoga sessions with coffee. Boring.
0: Okay, how about this? How about we celebrate you even more? 131060. If you give us a call, jump on the phones. We've got Boys to Men tickets. Are you cheating me? Boys, exclusive Boys to Men tickets.
1: Gen Z does not understand
0: Boys
1: to Men.
0: They will not understand Boys to Men. They will not respect Boys to Men. We've got exclusive Boys to Men tickets up for grabs right now. Sydney, if you want them, all you've got to do is finish this sentence. When it comes to partying and going out, what will Gen Z not understand?
1: Gen Z will never understand ...
0: 131060, give us a buzz. Exclusive Boys to Men tickets up for grabs. We're going to take your calls now.
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7: Red light, green light, Sydney. 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It's Vic LaRusso. Traffic delays into Greystanes, breakdown the Great Western Highway, Pendle Way. The M5 after a smash at Moorbank Avenue, slow through to the M7. Cowan broken down semi off the M1 at the Pacific Highway, and the M7 slow approaching Cropley Drive. 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Vic LaRusso in the traffic. 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

0: 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Today FM, you got Nathan M live from Tumbalong Park right here in Darling Harbour. Thousands of Sydney-siders are flooding out of here after Spain was just victorious in the FIFA World Cup final. Emma Chow.
1: But right now we're talking about Gen Z's being lame when it comes to partying.
0: Lame.
1: 13-10-60, Gen Z will never understand ... Finish this sentence. There's a new trend called soft clubbing where they like do yoga and ice baths before and after dancing with coffee.
0: Boring.
1: We're on their caffeine high.
0: Gen Z will never understand what it was like at a guanaba. There was a stage, you'd go into a guanaba, often people would leave their drinks on the stage and you'd just kick the hell out of them and you'd send them all the way across, and then you'd get kicked out of one club and you'd walk straight back into another one.
1: Gen Z will just never understand the cross in general.
0: They will never get it. So we're asking this question, 13-10-60, we're remembering the great times. Gen Z will never understand blah. Finish the sentence, fill the blank for us. All right, let's go to Lexi from Panania. Good morning, Lexi. Welcome to the show. Hello.
2: Good morning. First of all, Viva España!
0: Oh, Viva España! Were you watching the World Cup this morning, Lex?
2: From about 6 o'clock. Actually, I couldn't get up at 5, but yeah, I watched the whole game. Well, not the whole game, but the second half. And yeah, it was amazing. It was a bit slow, but yeah, it was a good game.
1: Yeah, you didn't miss much in the first half. It all happened in the second
0: half. Big win for Spain. Let me tell you, Lexi, we almost lost our executive producer.
1: She almost got swallowed up in the Spain crowd.
0: Okay, Lexi, finish this sentence.
2: We know how to party.
0: Well, oh, absolutely. Well, speaking of partying, finish this sentence. Gen Z will never understand.
2: Kebab at 4 o'clock in the morning.
0: Oh.
1: How good.
2: Kebab, especially towards the end, or the foil paper where all that juice and the oil went and then dripped down.
0: And there would just be... There'd just be slop and garlic all over you.
1: And you'd lick every morsel off every finger.
0: And you'd go to bed without cleaning it off, wouldn't you, Lex?
2: Still take for the next day.
1: Oh, you're burping garlic for like the next 5 days for sure.
0: Thank you, Lexi. That is perfect. Is it Missy K from Parramatta? Hello, Missy K.
3: Hola.
0: Oh,
3: how are you doing this morning?
1: Oh. Yeah, we're good. I'm good.
0: Well, viva España. Yeah. Missy K, are you Spanish?
3: No, I'm not. It's just my little slogan. Hola, it's a girl, Missy K.
0: Sorry, it's my little slogan. I love that you have your own slogan.
1: You sound like a DJ at one of the clubs that we used to go to at King's Cross.
0: Which works in perfectly.
1: Yeah, exactly.
3: So I actually used to manage like 45 DJs across Sydney and Melbourne, and what Gen Z will never understand is getting all messy and taking your time to get ready and starting your night at 1 a.m.
0: Oh,
1: yes. Breeze would start at like 9, but you wouldn't be out till like midnight or 1 o'clock because that's when it would start popping off.
3: Exactly.
0: And Missy K, it used to be one of those things where it's like, oh, no, we're not going out yet. No one will be out yet. The chicks I'm into aren't out yet.
1: Oh, the worst. Exactly. Don't you think, Missy K, the worst is when you get into the club and you're like, oh, no, we got here half an hour early.
0: Yeah.
3: That was the worst. Empty clubs. The lights are still weird. The DJs rank. And you're just like, yuck, what am I doing here? So then you end up back in your car drinking.
0: That's true. But you know what? The only good thing about getting to the club early, which I used to do, is you get the stamp.
1: Did you do that, Missy K?
3: Yes, oh my goodness. And you get all the multiple stamps and be able to come in and out of multiple clubs. So you get in the city, end up at the Cross, and then end up eating fat noodle at the Star at 9 a.m.
1: Yes.
0: I used to get home, I remember, because I don't have any tattoos. I'm what they call a clean skin in the business. Emma Chow's covered in tattoos, right? And I used to get home with so many club tattoos. I remember one night I passed out at my nan's house, and I woke up in the morning, she goes, Nathan John Edward Roy, did you get a tattoo? I was like, no, and that was to get into Soho.
3: Oh, Soho. How good was Soho?
1: Soho was awesome.
0: Soho was the best. Missy K, thank you very much. Vamos to you. Beck from Prospect. Let's finish with you. Good morning, Beck.
4: Good morning, how are we?
0: We are good, Beck.
1: Hey, Gen Z will never understand what, Beck?
4: Hiding your work uniform in a tree and then going straight from the Cross to get your uniform out of the tree and go direct to work while buzzing still.
1: Oh, my God.
0: Whilst buzzing still. So what did you do? What did you do for work when you were doing that?
4: I used to work for quite a large retail company, which obviously required a uniform. So I used to hide it in a tree close to my work. Occasionally, I may put stuff in the tree.
1: Wait, so did
4: and
1: so
4: call
1: you,
4: the workmate to help me get out?
1: Okay, so did you have to climb into the tree? Did you chuck it up
4: yes.
1: that far?
4: Yes.
1: And Beck, do you still? Does that tree still stand? Do you often
4: yes,
1: or sometimes? Do you walk past and you're like, Beck, my tree?
0: Yeah, Beck. Do you have kids?
4: I do. Yes, I have two boys.
0: Have you told? How old are your kids?
4: I've got a 10 and a very young one, though I wouldn't. But I have told my 10-year-old this story, but it's been a bit more blended, just more along the lines of "Mummy got stuck in that tree."
0: Yeah,
1: and also if Gen Z doesn't understand, Gen Alpha has no
0: way. Yeah, exactly.
1: Of
0: I love this. And "Mummy got stuck in that tree." I forgot to say that she was pissed and late to work.
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8: Red light, green light, Sydney. Traffic.
9: 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Traffic delays into Greystanes, breakdown the Great Western Highway, Pendle Way. The M5 after a smash at Moorbank Avenue, slow through to the M7. Cowan broken down semi off the M1 at the Pacific Highway, and the M7 slow approaching Cropley Drive. 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Vic LaRusso in the traffic. 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
24: Hi, I'm Lauren Howard.
25: Spain are the champions! Spain have seized their second star! The kings of Europe have conquered the world!
24: That call on the SBS of Spain beating a 10-man Argentina 1-0 in the World Cup final. It's just the second time they've won the tournament. Also making headlines today, One Nation and Labour are now neck and neck on 30% of the primary vote, according to the latest news poll, while Anthony Albanese is still ahead as preferred Prime Minister on 46%, Pauline Hanson's on 32%. An injured woman's been found in a damaged car outside Mount Druitt Hospital overnight. The driver's been taken for mandatory testing. And school zones are now back in force. Even though some students might not be back in class, drivers will still have to slow down and go 40.
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24: Today's weather forecast, a bit cloudy across Sydney, a top of 19 in Liverpool, the same for the city. 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
1: The FIFA World Cup final has wrapped. They are currently giving... I can see some Spain players kissing the trophy. They're doing the presentation right now. The halftime performances were huge, Nate. So they kicked it off with Madonna.
0: Oh, yeah.
1: Then there was BTS. And then there was Justin Bieber doing Hallelujah. Have a listen to this.
35: We don't even have to try.
0: Oh, so good.
35: I could write a song, but my words just wouldn't do.
0: So good live.
35: Hallelujah, hallelujah, baby.
0: Sorry, I'm just loving the fact that we're celebrating such a beautiful moment from the World Cup with Justin Bieber performing at halftime, and I'm watching Donald Trump put the medals on the Spanish players, and all the Spanish players are like,
1: yeah. And then it ended with the Queen of FIFA herself, Shakira.
0: Oh, so good. Unbelievable, and her dancing was fantastic as well.
1: We looked up her age. She's 49. She looks as hot as any other 21-year-old.
0: You could dance like that, mate. I've seen you dance like that after a few shandies.
1: I'd have to... After shandies. Only old ladies drink shandies.
0: I rest my case.
1: Actually, wait. Zendaya drinks shandies.
0: Yes.
1: Tom Holland added it to his beer online.
0: There you go. You love your Cabernet. So.
1: And finally, actually, speaking of Spider-Man, Sadie Sink. So this is the redhead best known for playing Max in Stranger Things. She has revealed that she's a secret character in the new Spider-Man movie.
0: Yeah.
1: She used that Netflix doco sound that everyone's using on TikTok and Instagram. And she sits in a production chair caption preparing for the documentary on how I kept my Spider-Man character a secret. She didn't do any promo, no red carpet premieres. What character do we think that she is going to play?
0: Well, everyone's trying to figure out who she's playing.
1: Is she like MJ in another multiverse or
0: something?
1: Yeah,
0: she might be an ulterior MJ.
1: Yeah.
0: Who knows? Because they're relatively the same age. There have been a few guesses that she'll be something like that. But it actually hasn't been revealed by Sony or by Marvel. And nobody knows who she is in this performance. But it's going to be... She might even be a villain. Who knows?
1: She could be.
0: She could potentially be a villain. Okay, coming up next...
2: And that is What's Trending Now with Emma Chow.
0: Okay, we're asking the question on 131060. What did your husband do during childbirth? We did this last week and it went absolutely off. Some of the calls we got...
1: It got so heated.
0: ...were unbelievable. So here's what we want. 131060, what did your husband do during childbirth? We're going to sort you out with some Charcoal Charlie's vouchers. So we'll sort you out for dinner or sort you out for lunch. You want those? Thanks to our good friends at Chookers. What did your husband do during childbirth? Maybe they were watching the World Cup. Maybe your kid's just been born. We'll do it next.

0: 104.1 Today FM, Nathan and live from Tumbalong Park. The FIFA World Cup final, Spain defeating Argentina 1-0. Emma Chow, people are still flooding out of here. There was thousands of Sydney-siders here. Of course, shout out to Linked, helping you fix your unpaid tolls fast. Learn about the big changes to the unpaid tolls process at linked.com.au/New South Wales tolls. Em, last week we asked a very risky question.
1: We did, and it came with disastrous results.
0: It came with disaster. I had a lot of people message me after we did this last week, and people flooding our phones, wanting to get involved. So we thought we'd ask the question again. 131060, what did your husband do during childbirth? Here's a little bit about what we got last week. Have a listen to this.
2: After work, and after waiting there for a few hours, complains to her, oh, can you hurry up? My feet are sore.
3: I had to have a cesarean while I was having my surgery and baby was up. He's named the baby without me knowing.
0: Karen, what did your friend's partner do during childbirth?
4: He brought along his PSP and played FIFA.
1: Karen?
4: And sat back while I held onto her hand and helped her through childbirth.
0: I want you to know, Em, my wife Meg, right, she heard this when we did it last week, and she grabbed me by the collar, and she's only little, so she had to stand on a little footstool to get an eye height to me, and she leant in, she said, if you name our child whilst I am out after childbirth, I kid you not, I will remove your ball sack.
1: Oh,
0: like,
1: yeah.
0: Physically remove it.
1: Oh, yeah, your marriage will not be intact anymore. The child won't know his father.
0: She essentially said, I will cause grievous bodily harm to your downstairs if you do
1: that. Believe it, you know she means it.
0: Absolutely. She says that for three different reasons every day. Ellen from Warriewood, welcome to the show. Hello, Ellen.
5: Hi, guys. Thanks for having me.
0: Oh, thanks for being on, Ellen. How polite of you. What did your hubby do during childbirth, Ellen?
5: Well, before we got to the hospital, he actually asked me to write out an invoice for his work. So
0: what?
5: I was doing that while I was in labour. And then once we got to the hospital, he complained of a sore back.
1: Okay, wait, do you work in business together? Is that why you had to do an invoice?
5: He's a plumber, so I do the bookkeeping for him. But
1: okay,
5: yes.
1: So he wanted you to do the bookkeeping while you were in the middle of labour, and then what was the other thing he did? He complained about his back being sore.
5: Yes, and I was having severe back labour, and I was basically non-verbal at the time. The midwife turned to him and said, would you like a chair?
0: Oh! Yeah, would you like a chair so your wife can clock you over the head with it, potentially? Oh, Ellen. Oh, you are a patient woman. Okay, yeah. Belinda. Belinda from Kellyville. Belinda, welcome to the show. Hi, Belle.
6: Hi, up yours.
0: Up yours, Belle. Thank you for using the official greeting of the Nathan Emma Show. It is a term of endearment. Belinda, as you know, what did your hubby do during childbirth?
6: Well, I woke him, I think it was about midnight, with my first, and she will be turning 30 this year.
0: Oh, congratulations. A big 3-0.
6: Thank you. And he asked for another 3 hours sleep.
1: Oh. What? Like you could just stop your labour?
6: Yeah, 100%. And then after I gave birth to her, they brought round some food for me. He then took that off the tray and ate it.
0: Ate your food. Well, Belinda, look, in his defence, it is a little selfish. Like, you could have just held it in there for a bit longer because he was tired. He'd probably had a big day at work.
1: Nate, but also, aside from the obvious fact, why? But, like, women have to also not eat because you have to try to not, you know, like, prove.
0: Well, exactly.
1: So she would have been starving. How dare he take her food?
0: No, he was...
1: Hospital food or not, it's food.
0: No, but he understood that, you know, sometimes in childbirth you don't want to eat too much because you might poo yourself. So he was helping in that way too. I actually think he's quite helpful.
1: This was afterwards and when she was served food when she needed to eat.
0: The least you could have done is just clenched a little bit so he had 3 extra hours of sleep. So... Belinda, thoughts? That's what I thought.
1: Her silence speaks volumes.
0: Paul,
1: literally nothing.
0: I love how I've been given the silent treatment on the radio. Paula from Penrith. Hello, Paula.
7: Up yours, guys.
1: Up yours, Paula.
0: What did your hubby do during childbirth?
7: My wonderful husband decided, oh, hello, the Bathurst 1000's on. So that was a little bit more important. So It was 24 years ago this year, and he was actually out in the waiting room watching the telly. Watching the bloody races. Bloody races came first. Like, I was in 14 hours of labour and emergency C-section, but that freaking race came first.
0: And what's your kid's name? Mount Panorama?
7: Oh, no, I just called him Mitchell.
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11: Red light, green light, Sydney, traffic.
12: 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It's Vic LaRusso looking over Sydney. Delays in the Cowan, broken down semi on the M1 just past the Pacific Highway. Greenacre, breakdown Juno Parade, Roberts Road. Very heavy on the M4 at Mays Hill. Two car accident eastbound just before Pitt Street this morning. 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
1: Today FM. Nathan M, live from Tumbalong Park, right here in Darling Harbour. Thousands of Sydneysiders have just evacuated this area, Emma Chow, because the World Cup final just completed and Spain taking out the victory against Argentina 1-0.
2: Yeah, there were a lot of Argentinian supporters here and it was like a mass exodus.
1: Hey, do yourself a favour, head to the socials at Today FM Breakfast as well. You can see how nuts it was. People snuck in flares.
2: Yeah, there were a couple of red flares that went off. Apparently they brought flares in last night
1: as
2: well.
1: Are we going to talk about the two mamacitas that came up to me and they're Argentinian here asking, hey, where are the Argentinian people partying afterwards? Me and Yaz, who works on the show, thought we were in a dream.
2: They were actually so hot.
1: Shawnee B, who's about to take over the airwaves. Shawnee B, you should have seen it. These mamacitas, they thought I was...
3: And you know I
1: look Argentinian as well.
2: You are the most Argentinian looking man ever.
1: All right, we're almost out here, but first let's do this, hey?
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1: 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And that's because of this. 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
2: Yeah, and we've got our Monday 9 a.m. voice.
1: Monday,
2: right now.
1: The voice is ready. Shawnee B, as somebody who was on The Voice, do you feel like you have an advantage in any which way or not really?
3: No, not really at all. Because, yeah. I mean...
1: Not really.
3: I don't... Yeah, they're not singing, are they? There's no one turning around for me this time.
1: Unless it's Delta. Who are the judges? Delta.
3: On my season or this
1: on
3: year?
1: Your season.
3: On my season.
1: On your
3: Delta,
1: season.
3: Delta, Seal, Boy George and Kelly Rowland.
1: Boy George,
2: And Kelly Rowland too. What a queen.
1: And Shawnee B's mum had a massive crush on Boy George as well, didn't she?
3: Yeah, well, no, she used to dress like him when she was a kid. No, she didn't have a crush on him. She used to dress like Boy George when she was a kid. So I told that to Boy George, and then he brought my mum out on stage and told her she smelled nice.
2: Oh my God. So
3: and then in our town, she became known as the Boy George Lady, everyone's saying.
1: the Boy George Lady.
2: Now, with the Million Dollar Voice, Shawnee, we can confirm that it's a musical artist, right?
3: It's always a musical artist.
2: Yes.
1: Okay, all right. Now, this particular musical artist, I know who it is, and you haven't heard it yet. I'm about to play. So you guys, if you get it, you can't say what it is, because Sydney got to guess it, and they could potentially win $1 million.
2: I play with you, Sydney, every morning.
1: Okay, here is The Voice. Have a listen to this, Sydney.
5: I've always loved the happy and the sad. I've always described my music as dance crying. My taste is more refined, and I know what I want from myself, but I think, the dance crying element, that will forever be my genre.
1: I think the big clue is the fact that she says dance.
2: Oh, yeah. Dance crying. Her voice is a bit husky.
3: She's a very, very distinct voice, isn't she?
1: Yeah.
2: Very sexy, I guess, just straight away.
1: Can I give one little hint without giving it away? Mm. She's recently stolen something from George Clooney. That's all I'll say.
2: Oh?
1: She's recently stolen something from George Clooney.
3: I know what you're talking about. I've just clicked.
2: Okay.
1: That's a good hint, isn't it, Shawnee?
3: Yeah.
1: She's recently stolen something from George Clooney, and he's not stoked about it.
3: Okay. God, he'd lose a bit of money because of that, wouldn't he?
1: Yeah, exactly. He absolutely would lose a lot of money for that. And I think she's sitting pretty. She probably got over $1 million for it. All right, 30 minutes at afm.com.au. Go and register that voice. Shawnee B, as we wrap up live from Tumbalong Park, Darling Harbour, for the World Cup final, it is all yours, my friend.
3: Absolutely. And we thought for 9 minutes of the 90s today, why don't we play songs from artists who have been involved with the Cup before. All 90s artists are right now kicking it off. Ricky Martin, The Cup of Life.

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1: Yes, Sydney, you want $1 million. All you need to do is guess the voice of this person.
2: I've always loved the happy and the sad. I've always described my music as dance crying. My taste is more refined and I know what I want from myself. But I think like the dance crying element, that will forever be my genre.
1: Who does that voice belong to? If you think you know, you need to take your answers right now. 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And you have 10 minutes to get those answers.
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0: Oh, I feel like that was a pretty easy one. If you guessed...
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0: You now have a chance of winning $1 million. Congratulations. Teresa in Mount Druitt, you got that one right. You win $1 million. What are you doing with that cash?
3: My husband and I just got married in September, and we're actually not living together because we don't have a house.
0: Oh.
3: But we will just top everything off with a new house. We didn't really get to do a proper honeymoon because we didn't have money, things like that. So.
0: Right. Okay, well, good luck. You now have a chance because you got that answer in within 30 minutes. Now, Sydney, if you want to have a chance of winning $1 million, keep it right here. Your next million-dollar voice is coming up.

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0: because we give you lots of stuff from the 90s. Like Third Eye Blind. Semi-time kind of life. That's coming up in like 6 minutes. We'll give you stuff from now. Olivia Rodrigo's Drop Dead. And we also give you the chance to win $1 million. It's at AFM's Million Dollar Voice. That next voice you need. It's coming up in the next five.
1: Sydney, you've been quiet for far too long. You've been too sensible, too responsible, with the excuse of being home by 9 p.m. But today, FM Breakfast with Nath and Emma are about to change that with something you cannot afford to miss. Something loud, something late, something that may require a group chat apology.
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4: Ando, how many parking inspectors did Australia have in 2021?
5: I have no idea.
4: 844.
5: Right. What's this sudden fascination with the population stats all about?
4: Mate, get excited. The census is coming in August.
5: You're excited about the census?
4: Mate, it's a questionnaire that's all about me. How great.
5: Hey, the census is about hearing from everyone to help plan for Australia's future.
4: Yes, of course.